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9: Morning, I'm Jackie Lim. There's mixed news on the cost of living front as we enter the new financial year. Motorists will be paying an extra 16 cents a litre at the Bowser today, with the fuel excise discount being reduced, while the latest round of tax cuts have kicked in. Meantime, Aussies are reportedly changing how they plan to use their tax refunds, with spending taking a back seat. New research shows more people are prioritising saving and paying bills as cost of living pressures bite. Around $9.7 billion is expected to flow back to taxpayers this year. The PM says it's appropriate charges have been laid after two Ernst & Young graduate workers were sacked for allegedly accessing his bank details.
10: Accessing anyone's privacy, any Australian's privacy, is alarming, let alone someone from contractor who's not an employee of Commonwealth Bank being able to access that information.
9: Anthony Albanese on the ABC there. One person is dead and two others are in a critical condition after a house fire on the Gold Coast overnight. Police believe the blaze was deliberately lit, with early investigations pointing to a suspected domestic violence-related arson attack. Another Supreme Court knockback for Donald Trump and his plans to change the US Constitution. The president wanted to end birthright citizenship and scrap a law that gave automatic American citizenship to babies born in the US. And teachers are being told to ditch Gen Z slang creeping into the classroom. Experts warn phrases like "riz" and "aura farming" can do more harm than good.
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9: In sport, happy, relieved and shocked is how Maya Joint has described the emotions after her first round win over seven-time Wimbledon champ Serena Williams this morning.
13: I just told her thank you at the net. I didn't really know what to say. I just felt like I needed to thank her for being on the same court.
9: On nine there. And to the World Cup, Mexico and Ecuador are kicking off shortly for the latest round of 32 match. So far this morning, Norway advanced with a 2-1 win over the Ivory Coast and France took down Sweden 3-0. That's the latest in news and sport.
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14: Cloudy with a high chance of showers today across the Riverland and Mallee. Also possibility of a thunderstorm late this morning, early afternoon, with possibly severe and destructive winds and large hail. 16 with a shower or two tomorrow, at 16 becoming cloudy for Friday. Today, a top of 17. And right now, at the DeVillies Air Conditioning Weather Station, it's 13.
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16: Morning, I'm Jackie Lim. The new financial year is bringing with it a new national debt milestone for Australia. Debt is tipped to hit $1 trillion for the first time. Industry and Innovation Minister Tim Ayres on Nine says it would have been worse under the opposition.
17: Well, it certainly would have been bigger under the Liberals and Nationals because they planned for it to be bigger. This government has taken prudent action to make sure that where we get savings, we're delivering them into paying off debt.
16: The competition watchdog has blocked a new Coles supermarket in a major Outback ruling. The ACCC exercising new powers to stop the retailer opening a second store in Kalgoorlie, warning it could push smaller competitors out of the market. Millions of Aussies could be in for a boost to their super despite a turbulent year in the global markets. Early estimates suggest many funds are tracking for double-digit returns for the 2025-26 financial year. For someone with an average balance of around $150,000, that could mean gains of roughly $15,000 over the past 12 months. MLC CIO Dan Farmer says after a rough year in terms of cost of living, this is a positive surprise.
2: This has been a really good result, basically, because we're only 3 months away from the market bottoming out during the Iran conflict. And you think back to that time, the ASX dropped over 8%, fuel prices doubled. But here we are today, looking at double-digit returns for the financial year.
16: And despite criticism, Uber is doubling down on its disability tax. The rideshare giant saying the extra $5 is to help people with a disability, seniors and pregnant women.
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16: In sport, Maya Joint says the past 24 hours are yet to sink in. The 20-year-old Aussie upset Serena Williams in her Grand Slam return at Wimbledon.
3: Stepping out on court with Serena was something I never thought I'd get to do. I don't think I've quite processed it yet.
16: Alex de Minaur and James Duckworth were the only two Aussies to advance in the men's draw overnight. And LeBron James is on the move again, the NBA legend informing the LA Lakers he'll play on for a 24th season, but somewhere else. A return to Miami or a pairing with former enemy Golden State are tipped as his likely destinations. That's the latest in news and sport.
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1: Starting with a high chance of showers today across the Riverland and Mallee. Also possibility of a thunderstorm late this morning, early afternoon, with possibly severe and destructive winds and large hail. 16 with a shower or two tomorrow, at 16 becoming cloudy for Friday. Today a top of 17.
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0: end of financial year coming up the next couple of days. Time to get in touch with the accountant, the chef.
1: Yeah, has he still got the same, you've still got the same number, mate, or has he got a new phone?
0: Yeah, whatever the number is there for Yatala.
1: Oh, okay, right. It's a fun thing, isn't it? Did I print off any receipts? No.
0: No. Well, that's why I get the chef to do it, because for a few extra bucks, he can supply receipts.
1: Oh, right. Yeah, yeah. 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
13: With the latest, I'm Lucky Winnell. Forecast rainfall has prompted a code blue activation. Today, the Riverland is forecast to see the high chance of showers, along with the chance of a thunderstorm in the late morning and afternoon. The code blue activation allows for extra provisions for homeless service providers. Those seeking support or shelter, encouraged to contact Homeless Connect SA on 1800 003 308. As the local wine industry faces significant headwinds, the administrators of a collapsed winery at Monash are now looking to sell the site. Earlier this year, Winemasters SA at Monash was placed into administration, with receivers KPMG now listing the site for sale through agent CBRE. The listing outline features such as significant storage capacity for wine of 25 million litres, along with yearly crushing capacity of 30,000 tonnes. An expression of interest process is now open through to the end of July. And Riverland small business owners are being encouraged to sign up for Small Business Week this August. The state government says the week will feature workshops and advice aimed at helping local operators grow and adapt. There are more than 3,000 businesses across the Riverland region, and around a quarter are small operations with just 1 to 4 staff members. Small Business Week events will run from the 17th to the 21st of August, with a mix of in-person events as well as online sessions available. Now you're up to date. I'm Lucky Winnell.
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5: Hello, I'm Michaela Carr. Australia's national debt is set to hit a new milestone, with figures showing it's on track to reach $1 trillion. It's the first time our debt has reached those heights. And Nationals leader Matt Canavan has told Nine introducing more tax cuts and payment schemes isn't going to bring it down.
14: The reason this large debt is a big concern to our country is because under this government we've had the worst productivity performance on record, and it's not even close. So it's making it very hard to service that debt, and we're seeing interest rates go up because of that.
5: The housing minister says the biggest monthly fall in property values in 4 years is nothing to worry about. Data from PropTrack shows house prices fell by 0.4% in June. But Claire O'Neill has told Seven it's all part of a cycle.
15: Over the medium term, house prices in Australia will continue to grow. This is a cyclical market, and the main thing that drives movement in house prices from month to month and year to year is what goes on with interest rates.
5: The competition watchdog has blocked a new Coles supermarket in a major outback ruling. The ACCC exercising new powers to stop the retailer opening a second store in WA's Kalgoorlie, warning it could push smaller competitors out of the market. The move follows a six-month review. And more than 16,000 Australians have signed up for Dry July. Organisers are hoping the alcohol-free challenge delivers a fundraising record to support people living with cancer.
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5: In tennis, Australian player Maya Joint says she's still pinching herself after beating Serena Williams in their opening round match at Wimbledon.
16: When we were in that hallway before we walk out into centre court, that was the craziest moment of my life. Just watching all the greats and the legends do that, for me to do that as well, was just insane.
5: And Williams failed to show up at the compulsory media conference after her loss. That's the latest news and sport.
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13: Cloudy with a high chance of showers this afternoon through the region, becoming less likely as the afternoon progresses. Tomorrow, 16, a shower or two, 15, becoming cloudy. Friday, Saturday, 15, cloudy. Today, a top of 17, and right now at the De Villiers Air Conditioning Weather Station, it's 15.
1: 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RM's All-80s Lunch. This was the 80s.
13: Well, another new financial year is here, and it's also a Wednesday. Time for the 80s Lunch, Lockie. This afternoon, we celebrate the 80s at 5RM, of course. 91.5 FM, 801 AM, 89.9 Wake, Riverland West, and, of course, the iHeart app. This hour, Cheap Trick. Got some Aussie Crawl. Yeah, kicking off an Australian tour late this year. Pretty exciting. Right now, it's Toto and Africa. They won't be kicking off an Australian tour anytime soon. But who knows? Maybe one day.

The 80s Lunch with Frankie Goes to Hollywood. What a tune. Relax, of course. Lockie, this afternoon as we look at the 80s and celebrate, pay tribute. What else do we do? Uncover some gems. We do all kinds of things. If it's to do with the 80s. 90s, well, you'll have to wait a bit longer for that. But that's all right. We'll get there soon. Pretty soon, Aussie Crawl kicking off an Australian tour a little bit later this year. Also got some Europe on the way. Right now, Cheap Trick, it's The Flame. The 80s Lunch.

0: It's the 80s lunch on 5RM. From Three Doors Down to Go West. I'll be the king I wish for. Your favourite music and local information all in one place. 5RM.
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0: From retro to stylish, TJ's Furniture is bringing you the All 80s Lunch on 5RM.

Some of the finest Norwegian pop you'll ever hear at the 80s lunch. A-ha's Take on Me, Lockie, this afternoon. And speaking of Norwegian pop, don't know who else we're going to be celebrating from that genre anytime soon, but don't worry, A-ha gave us a bit from the 80s, which is all well and good. Pretty soon, sticking with the European theme, Europe themselves, yes, the band, some of their best work pretty soon. Right now, Aussie Crawl, it's Reckless. Bit of a geography lesson this afternoon, really, isn't it?

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13: Hello, I'm Michaela Carr. The Chinese ambassador has taken a swipe at Australia's spy agency over allegations of foreign interference. He's written an opinion piece in 9 newspapers saying ASIO boss Mike Burgess cast aspersions on China during a speech last week. The ambassador also criticised Australia for claiming that Chinese intelligence officers are using sites like LinkedIn to lure recruits. House values have seen their biggest decline in more than 3 years. Figures by Cotality reveal the national housing market weakened last month, falling 0.4%. Housing Minister Claire O'Neill says the cooling is due to a cyclical market and not the government's tax changes.
14: The main driver of what happens in the housing market is actually interest rates. We've got home ownership rates for young people around this country crashing through the floor, and our government is stepping up and making real change to give first home buyers the shot they deserve.
13: A young boy has been found alive alive almost a week after the earthquakes in Venezuela, the three-year-old rescued from the rubble in what's been called a beacon of hope for the nation. Australians can now check if a text message is from a legitimate sender under new rules to stop impersonation scams. Telcos can be fined up to $250,000 if they fail to mark the text messages unverified. And Australians eating out will now know where their seafood has come from. New labelling laws will stop hospitality venues substituting meals with imported seafood or serving up a different species.
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13: French superstar Kylian Mbappe has fired France into the round of 16 with a 3-0 victory over Sweden at the World Cup. He opened the scoring just before the break before completing a brace in the second half.
17: Oh, sweet, sweet. Mbappe is so sweet. This football is from the heavens.
13: They're on SBS, and the Aussies have earned a few days off after breezing into the final of the Women's T20 World Cup. They'll play the winner of the semi between England and South Africa. That's the latest news and sport.
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16: 5RM, Riverland and Mallee weather.
19: Cloudy with a high chance of showers this afternoon through the region, becoming less likely as the afternoon progresses. Tomorrow, 16, a shower or two, 15, becoming cloudy. Friday, Saturday, 15, cloudy. Today, a top of 17, and right now at the De Villiers Air Conditioning Weather Station, it's 15.
0: River, beaches, deserts and islands. We've got it all. This is Around SA.
20: Well, hello, hello, my friends. And a very happy Wednesday to you. And firstly, welcome to the second half of the year. It is, in fact, the 1st of July, the start of a new financial year, pensioner punch, all of those things. So here's to hoping you got up on the right side of the bed and you've started the second half of the year the best possible way you can. For our listeners to the eastern parts of South Australia, it is a wet, woolly, wild afternoon in store at the moment, and hopefully you're out of the elements, you've got a tall mug of coffee or tea, and you're able to be in the warmth and maybe sit by a window and watch it. Plenty of rain around. There's a handful of different warnings that are in place all across our state, so make sure you're paying attention to that too. Right, next 3 hours we talk all things regional SA like we normally do, but Wednesdays, of course, means that pokey little quiz pokes its head up again. It is, of course, the Midweek Mind Games. A handful of questions to get you thinking a little bit differently. As indeed, it is important to knock some of the dust out of the cogs of your mind. I certainly need it at this point of the week. If you need it as well, we're going to be playing that very, very soon. But like I said, we got plenty to discuss as well for regional SA too. If you'd like to join in at any point, the quiz or otherwise, the number is always 0417 063963. And also keep in mind the iHeart app, wherever you shall be across this gorgeous state or country of ours, you can listen to more of what you love. So type in the station name, press play, there's the station in crystal clear quality, or you can go further afield, a wider world of audio entertainment awaits you. All right, today's program, as of course I've mentioned, the quiz runs through, it barrels through the program, but still a lot to discuss. The Whyalla furnace situation is a really intriguing one because for as much as we've asked of the Whyalla Steelworks furnace, it may not get as far as it needs to, and that puts an interesting situation in front of a lot of the steelworks workers, as we are very much waiting eagerly to see who ends up winning the bid here. So the timing of this is a little out. We'll talk about that next hour and its ramifications. But within the first hour of the program, this shouldn't come as a surprise to you, because we have talked a lot, especially over the last couple of weeks, but over however long I've been on air, in regards to how high our electricity prices are. So this shouldn't surprise you, that if you're going to heat your home in the next couple of months, there are a few regions in South Australia which are the most costly in the country. And this was rather alarming data to look over, and we'll get that to you shortly. It's all after Don Henley gets us going with the Boys of Summer. Feels a long way from summer today, that is for sure. Thanks for joining us today, and a very good afternoon to you.

0: Yes, thank you everybody for your company. As Around SA gets going for this Wednesday, the 1st of July, Pension Punch, congratulations on making it halfway through the year. Chris Guscott here with you, and of course, not only do we talk about things relevant to you in regional South Australia and talk to you about that on our text line, but every Wednesday, we bring forth a little quiz that we like to call the Midweek Mind Games, which has been running for probably longer than it deserved to go, I should say, considering that this quiz has no prize. The only incentive for you to be a part of this is me celebrating your individual brilliance, or even if you've come together as a team, for me recognising you as a genius, an intellectual powerhouse, shall we say. And if you get all three questions correct, you join our Hall of Fame, the Triple Crown, in which we have many, many people. And it continues to humble me every time, the fact that this started just as something that I threw together on a Wednesday early on in my piece. For it now to be the size that it has been is truly inspiring. And just to get a quick number on that, what do we have? That is, talk amongst yourselves while this loads, ladies and gentlemen. Jeepers, whenever you're ready. 208 people have won the Triple Crown over my stint here, which is just extraordinary. Anyway, if you've never been a part of this, it's very simple. 0417 063 963 is the number. Put your name at the end. Doesn't have to be your real name, as long as it's not something I can't read out on air or a business name. I'll celebrate you for whatever title you give me. Three different questions, all of differing genres, to hopefully knock some of the dust out of the cogs of your mind. And keep in mind that every week I use the same joke, and this week it'll be absolutely no different, because hot chocolate's always sitting in the studio to remind you that everyone's a winner, baby, that's the truth. It's the truth. Certainly are. If you text in, I appreciate you all the same, so have a crack and see how you go. As we always do, we start with a song lyric question, which means I'm diving deep into the songs that you hear and have known and loved in this radio station. And I'm stressing the point of that you would have heard this song recently. If you have been listening within the last 60 minutes or so, you would have heard this song. So, as always, nice incentive for you to keep your ears peeled, my friends. Today we're going back to 1982. George Thorogood and the Destroyers. What a great band name, first and foremost. They sung about how they're bad to the bone. You're already singing it out loud, I know you are. In the song, my friends, who steps aside when he walks the streets? 0417 063 963. In Bad to the Bone, who steps aside when he walks the streets? Put your name at the end. I'll celebrate you as a genius, of course, if you so deserve it. And like I've said many times, even if you don't deserve to be called a genius, I'll celebrate you anyway, because it's great to be a part of this and none of this matters. So let's have a bit of fun on a Wednesday. Unfortunately, what does matter is how much money it costs for you to heat up your home. And unsurprisingly, South Australia has taken out a handful of places in the top 10 that we really shouldn't be in. And there's a couple of prominent areas of regional South Australia that are really high up that get a rather unfortunate title, and we'll get to that next.
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0: Yes, thank you all for joining us and for being a part of Around SA this Wednesday, the 1st of July. Pinch and a punch, etc. Chris Guscott here with you. The text line is always there. I tell you about it all the time, so I sincerely hope you've got it saved, you've memorised it. Carve it into your steering wheel. And then, of course, pull over and text on 0417 063 963. Midweek Mind Games is underway, so in case you missed the first question and want to be involved, now's your chance. The first question of the show, as per usual, is a song lyric question, diving deep into the songs that you know and love. In 1982, George Thorogood and the Destroyers, they sung about how they're bad to the bone. Da-na-na-na-na. You know the drill. In the song, who steps aside when he walks the streets? 0417 063 963 is the number. Get involved, my friends. And of course, is the Midweek Mind Games. Whether you're right or not, you're a favourite of mine. Just know that. But of course, I'd prefer it if you got it right. All right. First topic of the show. Unfortunately, it's highlighting once again how much we pay for things here in South Australia. And something that has come up organically from a lot of our listeners, but comes up quite naturally through the media cycle as well, is how much we pay for electricity. Now, everybody's frustrated by it. There's no working around it. South Australia still has some of the most expensive electricity in the world. Of course, Australia too. And it has been the focus of many governments to try to figure out how to get around this. We are right in the middle of a transition towards renewable energy, which, as I've been saying for a very long time, we get to 2030 and it is as promised, then it's going to be a lot better. But we have this short-term pain that we have to go through for the hopefully long-term gain. Again, there's no guarantees that we're going to be in that position. Anyway, some really fascinating data has come out, and it has shown that a handful of regions who are listening to me right now, it is the most expensive places in Australia to reverse cycle heat your house. Now, I'm going to make that very clear at the start. Reverse cycle heating. If you're the type of person who has a fire at home, then you're laughing. You don't have to rely on this. Although I would be interested to find out, and we'll talk about this a little later, but I'd be interested to find out how this stacks up against the prices that they've created here and hypothesized over. But we'll get to that in a second. So the most expensive local government association areas in Australia for reverse cycle heating. Mount Barker, number one, and by, unfortunately, a sizable margin. So according to this particular research done by Alliance Climate Control, they use modelled heating demand through heating load data, converting it to energy consumption, applied the local prices that are applicable, and then put it together as a daily cost. But they also put it together in relation to the median income for that region. Now, this all sounds very complicated, and look, there's a lot going on there, I'll give you that. However, when you strip all of this back, they estimate that Mount Barker in South Australia, the Adelaide Hills, it costs you $5 a day to heat your home with a reverse cycle heating. The next worst is Muswellbrook in New South Wales, $4.86. And then Murray Bridge steps in at number three in the Murraylands, $4.69. And then there's a sizable gap even between fourth and fifth. So goes to show you, unfortunately, those two areas, real short end of the stick. And then if you go a little further down and you apply it to that average household income, Murray Bridge steps in at number one as the least affordable place for winter heating in relation to how much people typically earn there. 1.55% of your annual income goes to just heating, which is truly remarkable. Number two is a bit of a surprise because it hadn't featured so far, but it features now. Peterborough in South Australia. So South Australia owns the two least affordable local government associations for reverse cycle heating and in relation to how much people in those areas earn. It is alarming, to say the least. And would you like to guess who came in at number eight? That's right, it's Mount Barker as well. So they haven't escaped this either. Unfortunately, these are things we know. But the more data that you have out there, the more you can highlight it. And Yeah, it brings me back to a point that I alluded to before. I'm interested to know, when it comes to the cost of firewood, for example, I know some people are able to source it just naturally, others go ahead and buy it. I'm interested to know how that stacks up against that. So we're going by approximately $4.50, $5 a day over winter, which they say over the course of the season, Mount Barker residents are paying $771 to heat their home, which is a lot of money. So 0417 063963, I'd love to hear your experiences with heating the home up with firewood, how much that typically costs you, whether you buy it or if it's free for you, you can gloat. I'm sure we got a fair few listeners in Mount Barker, Murray Bridge, Peterborough, who would be feeling this pain too, so let me know your thoughts. Thanks for joining us on Around SA.
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That's a great one to have here on the Riverlands and Mallee's 5RM. Chris Guscott here with you. Hopefully you're having a great afternoon, wherever you may be joining me from, as Around SA continues. And hopefully you've had a good look through our station website. You know I'm going to point you there, so preempt me. 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One of the most popular bases on our website, and for good reason, because, as you might imagine, there's all sorts of great things happening around our region. We want you to comb through, find the regular events and the things that pop up from time to time as well. And this weekend, if you're a bit of a rev head, you've got that propane running through your veins. Renmark Skids, they've got their fun day coming up this Saturday at the Riverland Speedway. 9 a.m. gates open. $5 to get in. You get a buddy pass for 25. Canteens available, the jumping castle and face painting for kids as well. Lots of fun. And if you've never been, try it, because you might like the extremely loud noises and the real buzz that comes from it. It's quite the atmosphere, to say the least. So go to the website, find all of the details for that and many other events as well. Fill up your calendar and get out and about in this wonderful region in which we live. And whilst you do that, let's get you back to the music now. Thanks for joining us on Around SA, my friends.

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1: Yes, thank you everyone for your company as we've had a rather lively start to Around SA. First hour's now in the books. Many texts have come in as well on 0417 063 963. Of course, that is to be expected as the midweek mind games gets going and all of the geniuses flocking to the text line to receive their credit. I will give you your credit. Of course, if you got it correct, start a next hour. Give you the answer to the first question and then, of course, give you an anagram as well for you to scramble and unscramble, test your genius status even more. Within the next hour as well, the Whyalla furnace, for as much punish as it's been through in its entire life, it would appear as if it has one more opportunity to try to hold on. But if it doesn't, what does that mean for the Whyalla Steelworks as we are ever so close to finding out who is going to win the bid and take the Whyalla Steelworks into the 21st century and beyond? So we will get to all of that and plenty more after the 2 p.m. news, sport and weather.
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12: Hello, I'm Michaela Carr. The Chinese ambassador has taken a swipe at Australia's spy agency over allegations of foreign interference. He's written an opinion piece in Nine newspapers saying ASIO boss Mike Burgess cast aspersions on China during a speech last week. The ambassador also criticised Australia for claiming that Chinese intelligence officers are using sites like LinkedIn to lure recruits. House values have seen their biggest decline in more than 3 years. Figures by Cotality reveal the national housing market weakened last month, falling 0.4%. Housing Minister Claire O'Neill says the cooling is due to a cyclical market and not the government's tax changes.
13: The main driver of what happens in the housing market is actually interest rates. We've got home ownership rates for young people around this country crashing through the floor, and our government is stepping up and making real change to give first home buyers the shot they deserve.
12: A young boy has been found alive almost a week after the earthquakes in Venezuela. The three-year-old rescued from the rubble in what's been called a beacon of hope for the nation. Australians can now check if a text message is from a legitimate sender. Under new rules to stop impersonation scams, telcos can be fined up to $250,000 if they fail to mark the text messages unverified. And Australians eating out will now know where their seafood has come from. New labelling laws will stop hospitality venues substituting meals with imported seafood or serving up a different species.
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12: French superstar Kylian Mbappe has fired France into the round of 16 with a 3-0 victory over Sweden at the World Cup. He opened the scoring just before the break before completing a brace in the second half.
15: Oh, sweet, sweet. Mbappe is so sweet. This football is from the heavens.
12: They're on SBS, and the Aussies have earned a few days off after breezing into the final of the Women's T20 World Cup. They'll play the winner of the semi between England and South Africa. That's the latest news and sport.
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1: Cloudy with a high chance of showers this afternoon through the region, becoming less likely as the afternoon progresses. Tomorrow, 16, a shower or two, 15, becoming cloudy. Friday, Saturday, 15, cloudy. Today, a top of 17, and right now at the De Villiers Air Conditioning Weather Station, it's 15.
0: Another dose of South Aussie goodness. This is Around SA.
1: The topic of vigilantes is always an interesting one because I think people associate vigilantes with movies and how cool all of that looks and, oh, we've got justice on our mind. But the reality of it does look a little different. And they're currently grappling with this over in western Mexico in a place called Jalisco in the Lagos de Moreno area. There is a vigilante who's going around and taping supposed thieves to lampposts. Now, it sounds funny, right? However, it isn't so funny when a fair few of these people who have been taped to lampposts have been beaten. So that's definitely not funny. However, it has definitely united the community around the vigilante, but it's also united the police against the vigilante who is detaining people and beating them up for supposed crimes that can't be proven. So the police have said, as much as you may think you're delivering justice, there's no way of proving this, and the people that you have gone after are now the victims. You're a criminal now. And I think that's one of the interesting aspects of the vigilante movies, of course, but it playing out in real life, it's far less glamorous. So the community says, oh, this is great, this person's going after him, but if you're falsely accused of being a thief, then you get taped to a lamppost. So it is an interesting one to watch. 0417 063 963 is the text line. And I know you know that number. You've used it. Wednesdays are always busy, and the Midweek Mind Games is the main cause for that. Although, of course, if you want to talk about anything regional SA, you're more than welcome to do so via the text line as well. Within this next hour, of course, we continue the quiz. I get you the answer to the first question, get you the second question. Hopefully knock some of the dust out of the cogs of your mind as we further move through this Wednesday. But also within this hour, the timing is not quite right with the steelworks and the blast furnace, which, according to reports, we've got one more attempt left, it would appear, to try to resuscitate the old beast and get us towards the market that we need for the new buyer to come in. So we will get to a bit of a mismatch in the timing and what this could end up meaning for workers there. That's all to come after we start our two ups at two with a Frankie Valli flavour. We're going to start with Greece. Thanks for joining us, everyone. A very good afternoon.

0: essay. Is that too much of me buttering you up? Probably, but anyway. Thanks for being a part of the show, whether you've been listening in or you've joined us on the text line, and I know many of you have. Because, of course, the Midweek Mind Games is front and center on a Wednesday. It is just a pokey little quiz. No financial incentive for you to be a part of it, but I want to hopefully sharpen you up at the midway point of the working week, hopefully knocking some of the dust out of the cogs of your mind. And let's get into the first question now, because it's a song lyric question as always. I like to test your knowledge on the songs that you hear on this radio station, and especially to test if you have been listening in the hours leading up to my program. So much so that this song was played about 45 odd minutes before I went to air. So if you were listening in the last hour before I got on air, you would have heard this song. It's 1982 classic George Thorogood and the Destroyers singing about how they're bad to the bone. In the song, I asked you, who steps aside when he walks the streets? And I'll let George and the Destroyers take it from here.
1: Now when I walk the streets, kings and queens step aside.
0: Yes, that's me looking for kings and queens as the answer. So, let's get to the geniuses, shall we? Homemade apple cake ladies from Renmark, 007 Daniel, Goody from Mount Barker, Wilco, the Court Chicks, Sparky Andrew of Loxton, Travis from Aberfoyle Park, the Captain from Goolwa Beach. That's quite the name. I like it. Strong. Christy Lee from Goolwa. Eddie. Daryl from Mackie. Jay from Wyala. Pete from Goolwa. Brian from Renmark. Mark G of Manham. Ian the Veteran at the Mount Compass Caravan Park. Lisa J of Goolwa Beach. AJ of Smithville. Lisa J of Goolwa North. The other Mark from Manham, Fordo of Swan Hill, JB in Gulnare, Vince from Streaky Bay, Robot Grinch of Cal, Ron from Lincoln, Jenny from McLaren Vale, Jez and Muzz of Mirtho. I'm going to put Jez first today because why not? You only live once. Tyler Kumaru, my dad. Stay safe on the road, Dad. Red Nuts, Trev from Adelaide, Pico at the Mill, Sarah Douglas Point, Janine of Port Augusta, Barney, Mark from RTT, Addo the Butcher, who says he's a long-time listener, first-time texter. We especially love those. Thanks for taking part in the program, Addo. Dazza at Port Lincoln, Dan from Wadiki, and Soup Bones from the Creek. You're all geniuses. Well done to all of you. I will get to Cass from Goolwa, who puts forth a suggestion, and I'm glad someone's asked this to explain the rationale behind it. So, Cass from Goolwa. She says, and I have to find this, it's been lost in the text, so I apologise. Where is it? Well, the technology is absolutely killing to me today. And I know this isn't your problem, it's mine. But anyway, Catherine Goolwa. She says, with the song questions, I think you should play the song and then stop when you get to the answer. So I thought about that when I brought this genre in a little while ago. However, I think it's more difficult to just take it from scratch as a question to be asked, because especially when you're playing the song in the lead-in, I think you get the flow a little bit easier. I want to make it a bit more challenging, Kath. But I'm putting this open to the people. If they would prefer that way, then send it a message, as you can at any point, on 0417 063 963. All right, second question of the program. It's always an anagram, which means I give you a phrase, you unscramble it, re-scramble it, you've got all the letters you need, find me something, somewhere, someone from South Australia. And it's got a soccer flair to it, of course, as the World Cup is well and truly underway. We're in the round of 32 against Egypt very early on Saturday morning. The phrase I'm giving you, duo skinny narrate. D-U-O S-K-I-N-N-Y N-A-R-R-A-T-E. Duo skinny narrate. I want you to find me a young star headlining our national push at the World Cup. He got his professional start at Adelaide United after moving to South Australia at the age of 7. He's been all through the news, so even if you don't follow soccer, I think you know who I'm talking about. 0417 063 963. Put your name at the end and I will celebrate you as a genius if you so deserve it. All right, up next, the Steelworks. Unfortunately, never too far from the headlines. And that old blast furnace. One more push left in it, and the timing of it may be quite inconvenient, so we'll get to that next.
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There is nothing wrong with your hearing. We're deliberately playing two songs from the same artist. This is the Two Ups at Two, the Riverland and Mallee's 5RM.

0: It's Around SA. Happy Wednesday to you, my friends. Wherever you are, whatever you're doing, hopefully you're having a lovely one as we further navigate this afternoon with Around SA. And of course, we navigate Wednesdays with the midweek mind games as well. A couple of questions thrown in your direction to hopefully sharpen you up a bit at the midway point of the working week. And hopefully this question, among the ones I've asked already and ones I will ask, hopefully it's doing just that. Second question of the show, as always, is an anagram, which means I give you a phrase, you unscramble it, you re-scramble it using the letters provided. Find me someone, somewhere, something of South Australian ilk. Today, leaning into the World Cup phase. So, duo skinny narrate. D-U-O. S-K-I-N-N-Y. N-A-R-R-A-T-E. Duo skinny narrate. I want you to find me a young star headlining our national push at the World Cup. He got his professional start at Adelaide United after he moved with his family to South Australia at the age of just 7. 0417 063963. This man has been everywhere over the last couple of weeks, so hopefully you've picked up on a young South Australian gun of ours. That's who I'm asking for. All right, whilst you're pondering through that, unscrambling, rescrambling the letters, etc., the way Alice Steel works, like I said before the break, never too far from the headlines, unfortunately, because it would be lovely to just have an extended period where we don't have to talk about its viability and its impact on the town, because we are all well and truly aware of that, especially if I'm talking to listeners in Whyalla. You would know that far better than I would. So there's been a lot of discussion, understandably, as we get ever closer to understanding who will be the new owners of the steelworks. It felt like this process has gone on forever. It hasn't. It's been about a year and a half, but that's a long time, as there's a real sense of optimism around the new owner coming in. And of course, I get it. That was the same for GFG as well, but we'll leave that where it lies. But there's money in the deal that has been made between the state and federal governments and the new owners to revolutionise it, to change it up. And one aspect of this that has been a thorn in the steelworks side for many years has been that trusty old blast furnace that's been around for a very long time. It has well and truly earned its retirement, to say the least. The problem is that we need the blast furnace to go a little further than its current retirement. It's been out of action since April, and the last time there was an extended period of this nature, there was a lot of trepidation about what it meant for the future. Now, we don't quite have that same level of trepidation now. The problem, however, is that between this very point that we're at the moment and when the new owners do take over and the works that they put in place to revolutionise and to move away from the current blast furnace into a more electric model, the period between now and then, we still need to produce things. And this blast furnace has got a lot of miles on the clock. According to workers there and those who are watching on closely through Quarter Mentha and otherwise, they're saying we've got one more attempt to resuscitate this or that's it. Now, if it gets up and going again, happy days. We hopefully have this last for another few months at least, are able to do a little bit more. But if it doesn't, that leads to a broader question as to what to do with the workers, because it's not as if there's no plan for the future. So there's this limbo phase where the workers are going to be either put onto some type of training program to move elsewhere within the steelworks and the wider company, I suppose, which would be the most ideal option, but we don't, unfortunately, live in the most ideal of worlds. There is the worst case scenario, they say, would be redundancies. And within that, there's a combination of people being forced to use annual leave whilst they wait. And if they don't have annual leave, then they're going to be put in a much more difficult situation as well. It makes me wonder if we could all stomach the government putting in additional money to help the workers in this transitory phase. Now, they've already spent a lot of money. And I think, truth be told, we're a bit more sympathetic to it, of course, because we're regional people. And I'm talking to a lot of people in Whyalla. The steelworks is the heartbeat of the town. I don't think it would concern too many people if you were to add a little extra onto the huge amount of money already put into this bailout to say, okay, we're going to keep these employees hanging around for a little while longer whilst we try to bridge this awkward time gap that we're about to hit if the furnace doesn't get up again. The only query to that is, of course, is that everybody was jumping down the state government's throats about the debt they're in, and there's no doubt they're in debt. So just tacking extra money onto all of that, is that the slippery slope that's going to get this even worse? So I'm intrigued to know your thoughts. 0417 063 963 is our number. This is Around SA. Thanks for being a part of it.
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2: 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Here comes another. This is the Two Ups at Two. 5RM.

It's a great one as part of your two ups at two here on the Riverlands in Mallee's 5RM. Thank you so much for joining us. Chris Guscott here with you. 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Whilst you're listening in, you can have a good look around at everything that I point you towards. And the Fast Finder Business Directory is a really, really handy resource. 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They were knee-high to a grasshopper. They've seen all of the change around the place. 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And we just want you shopping local, supporting the great businesses, meeting the people. And so whilst this is very much for newer people as well, if you have been here 65, 70 years and you're looking around and wondering where to go, you may be having a bit of a blank. 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And whilst you're here, there's more great music for you as part of the two ups at two. This is the Riverland and Mallee's 5RM and Around SA.

0: guests come in pairs like Batman and Robin, Mario and Luigi, Bert and Ernie, and now your music. This is the Two Ups at Two.
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0: It's Around SA this Wednesday, the 1st of July. Pensioner Punch, etc. 2 hours of Around SA now in the books with one more to come. 3 p.m. news, sport and weather up first. And as I always say, no better time, in my personal opinion anyway, for you to chuck the kettle on, a nice tall mug of coffee or tea. You can sink into the afternoon, which has been a wet and woolly one for many people listening. However, within the last hour, we dive headfirst into the text line to not only continue the midweek mind games and that out-of-control steam train, all of the geniuses from the second question, and of course the third and final one as well to keep you thinking a little differently. But as per usual, every day on this program, we get into the text line to discuss what you're discussing. Today will be no different, so get your thoughts in and have your say, your 2 cents into the fold, etc. Looking forward to doing all of that and plenty more after the break.
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13: Hello, I'm Michaela Carr. The Prime Minister has tried to flip attention from the cost of living to moves by the government to help Australians. The opposition has used question time to ask Anthony Albanese why so many expenses have gone up. The Prime Minister preferred to concentrate on sweeteners effective today.
14: Today, wages go up, taxes go down. Today, paid parental leave expanded to 6 months today.
13: The Royal Commission into Anti-Semitism has heard Elon Musk is partly to blame for anti-Jewish hatred on his social media platform X. The Online Hate Prevention Institute says Musk's platform was generally difficult to work with when trying to remove offensive posts, and they haven't had contact with X in years. Super funds are on track for double-digit returns this financial year, despite global turmoil. For the average account, that's roughly a $15,000 boost, driven by a strong recovery in share markets. There's an alarming rise in the number of men under 50 being diagnosed with prostate cancer. It's estimated more than 450 men under the age of 50 will be struck down this year, and many of them with no symptoms. And the processing of early tax returns could be slower, with some workers at the ATO taking industrial action. The employees are unhappy with their latest payoff and will stop work from midnight for 3 days.
15: Vineyard and Views at Berry Hotel Balcony Bar, July 10 and 11. 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
13: Fremantle coach Justin Longmuir has backed his assistant Jamie Graham as he prepares to be interviewed for the head coach role at Carlton. The former West Coast player is among six candidates for the top job at the Blues. Lachlan Galvin has been called into the New South Wales squad for the deciding State of Origin match next week against Queensland. And at the World Cup, Sweden has been knocked out by France, while Ivory Coast was sent packing by Norway. That's the latest news and sport.
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19: Cloudy this afternoon through the region with the chance of an afternoon thunderstorm. Tomorrow, 16, a shower or two. 15, becoming cloudy. Friday, Saturday, 15, cloudy. Tonight, down to 8. And right now at the Dubbilly's Air Conditioning Weather Station, it's 11.
18: Footy, farming, fishing and fun. That's regional South Australia. Welcome to Around SA.
0: Just because you're choosing to do something different doesn't make it a good way of doing things. And the US Coast Guard is getting rather annoyed by a man over in Florida who was trying to do things differently, but clearly not looking ahead at the extraordinary limitations of his plans. So, to take you back to the start of this man, Reza Baluchi is an American now granted asylum from Iran, and he just likes to be different and unique. He wants to cross oceans in a bubble. Now, when I talk about a bubble, you know those giant inflatable balls that you can get into, fill it with water or not, and you can just run into people and it's all a bit of fun. I think you know what I'm talking about. He wants to cross the ocean in that. Now, understandably, the Coast Guard sees a floating ball trying to leave the beach and goes, we should probably put a stop to this because those balls get extremely hot. You're going to die in there. He didn't want a bar of it. They had to forcibly remove him from it. Anyway, he goes on to attempt this a handful of other times. The Coast Guard's getting quite annoyed. Now, this man previously has run across America not once but twice. And he is all about, how can I do things uniquely? And his catchphrase here is, if you drive a boat, no one cares. Bubble, nobody did before. So, get that tattooed on you. Anyway, he's upgraded the last couple of attempts, more so in the last couple of weeks. He's now trying to get to London from the beach where he's leaving in South Florida in what can only be described as a hamster wheel. It is from the outside looking in, it looks like what a washing machine drum is. And he's put buoys on the outside of it and other flotation devices. And essentially, he's going to run across the ocean to London. That's his idea. The Coast Guard's getting sick of this guy, and they say, please, can you stop doing this? And he has a full-blown meltdown and does not leave for a couple of days. They can't get him out. He says, what's the problem? I've got food. I've got a laptop so I can watch movies. I've got my own flotation device and lights. Why don't you just leave me alone? The Coast Guard says this has cost him about $125,000 over their last four or five rescue attempts of this man. So the struggle will continue, as this man's free spirit does not seem to be easily contained. However, his ideas need work. It is amusing to watch on from a distance, though. It is quite the machine he's built. 0417 063963 is the text line number. Thanks for those who have jumped on and used it today. Not only for the midweek mind games, of course. I'll have the answer to the second question soon and the third and final question for you as well. But as we always do, we get into the text line proper to discuss what you're discussing. Plenty of thoughts, feelings, musings, suggestions and other reach there, so let's get to all of it after I rickroll you to start the hour. Never used to be a rickroll, of course. It was just a great song by Rick Astley. How things change. Thanks for joining us, everyone, and a very

Yes, welcome back, my friends. Wherever you're joining us from, whatever you might be doing on this wet, woolly, definitely a wintry Wednesday, the 1st of July, Chris Guscott here with you. And it's now time to get back into the midweek mind games, the quiz that stops the state, or at least briefly halts you. Just here for a bit of fun, try to knock some of the dust out of the cogs of your mind as we navigate a Wednesday. And there were a few people who got tripped up with this second question, and I'm sure a few people will learn a thing or two from this. But as always, our second question is an anagram, which means I give you a phrase. All of the letters you need are there. Unscramble it, rescramble it. Find me something, somewhere, or someone of South Australian ilk. Today I gave you the phrase duo, skinny, narrate. So D-U-O-S-K-I-N-N-Y. N-A-R-R-A-T-E. Longer one than usual. I wanted you to find me a young star currently headlining our national push at the FIFA World Cup. And he got his professional start at Adelaide United after moving to South Australia at the age of 7. The person I was after, of course, Nestori Irinkunda. Now, I didn't expect you to get that perfect in terms of the spelling. Not something that I'm sure most of you are spelling very often. Some of the autocorrect suggestions that got put through to me were quite funny. Nestori, it's kinda, did make me laugh. I knew what you meant, though. Interesting tidbit about Nestori, by the way, whether you like it or not, but he debuted a month shy of his 16th birthday for Adelaide United, the third youngest player ever to play for the Reds. So there you go. Right, so the following geniuses are Robot Grinch of Cow, Tony in the Work Ute, Cody of Mount Barker, Travis from Aberfoyle Park, Sarah of Douglas Point, or Sarah, sorry, Daryl from Mackey, the Captain from Goolwa Beach, the Court Chicks, Homemade Apple Cake Ladies from Renmark, Sher from Baruda, Pete from Goolwa, Kenny Pye of Port Lincoln, Janine of Port Augusta, Lisa J of Goolwa North, Ian the Veteran from the Mount Compass Caravan Park, Jez and Muzz of Murtho, Tyler of Coomeroo, Dan from Wateke, Soup Bones from the Creek, the Acacia Drive Drunks, you know the deal with that, Lynn from Murray Bridge, Fordo of Swan Hill, Lisa J of Goolwa Beach, 007 Daniel, JB in Gulnair, Rowan on the iHeart app, thank you, Brian from Renmark, Ian the Truckee, Sparky Andrew of Loxton, Whirly of Loxton, and my dad, who gets a million extra points, of course, because he's my dad. Right, that leads us to the third and final question, with many of you still on the line, of course, for the Triple Crown. And once again, that number is 0417 063 963. Now, I think this piece of trivia I'm about to give you is fairly well known, but I'd like to test that out, right? And why else would you have a radio show if you can't just test these things out from time to time? I think this is a pretty common question to hear as part of trivia, but I would love to know. So, get your answers in. Of course, I'll call you a genius at the end of the hour if you deserve it. And like I said, many on the line for the Triple Crown. Third and final question is this. What country did French fries come from? Now, am I tricking you? And did they come from France or have they come from somewhere else? 0417 063 963. Get involved. Be a part of the quiz that has no prize. I will celebrate your genius. Just a little bit of fun on a Wednesday. Let's get into the text line proper next to discuss what you're discussing, and there's a bit to get to.

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0: Yes, thank you for your company, everybody. Around SA continuing to move through this Wednesday, and of course the text line has been incredibly busy today. And we're about to dive headfirst into it. And if you want to join in for the quiz or otherwise, that number is always the same on 0417 063 963. Of course, we're getting close to wrapping up the quiz. The last question of the midweek mind games. This is your last chance to be a part of it, so make sure you've got that text line handy. You put your name at the end, and hopefully, for your sake, of course, you get it correct. I'll call you a genius if you do. This is one of the oldest trivia questions in the book, and I just want to make sure you know it more than anything. And if you don't, we're in the business of learning something today. What country did French fries come from? Now, am I tricking you? Or am I not tricking you? You can decide. Correct answers preferable, though, on 0417 063 963. It's the last question of the midweek mind games. All right. Let's get to the text line proper. Dive head first in into what you have to say. So, first hour of the program, we were talking about the research done by Alliance Climate Control, who, through modelling heating demand, through load data, converting it into energy consumption, applying local prices, and calculating the costs, have figured out that per day, the most expensive local government association in Australia to heat your house is Mount Barker. And number three is Murray Bridge. And if you apply that relative to the income of the people living in that local government association, Murray Bridge, it's 1.55% of your annual income just to heat your house. Peterborough sits second, and then Mount Barker sits eighth within this. It is something that, unfortunately, is a common topic on the program because everybody feels as if it is absolutely ridiculous what we are paying for electricity. And throughout the first hour, talking about, look, we have the goal in mind, the Labor government's working on it. Here's to hoping once we get to the targets that they set, that things will be better off. But there is plenty of short-term pain to be felt, and this is a good example of it. I was asking more broadly about your experiences with heating up the home versus just having a fire going, for example. And we got some varied responses on this. Now, truth be told, I don't have a great deal of a line of sight on how much wood costs. I've never had to go through that process myself. So I'd love to know on our text line how this compares. But Vicky says, I live in Murray Bridge and I spent $1,700 on wood last winter. Now, of course, I know that there are some people who are able to just get it for free, so that's not applicable here. But buying wood, I don't know if that's good or bad. I mean, comparing it just to what I've been talking about, that doesn't strike me as very cost-effective. However, I can be proven wrong, so the text line's open to have you say, but thank you for your feedback on that. Vicky, going down a different route, this is Mark, who says, hi, heating costs for most people because who can afford to heat their home? When we were kids in the 70s, we always came home to a heated house and my dad was the only income earner on $38 a week. Look, I mean, that's all good for the glory days, Mark, but it's not the 70s anymore. I don't think I need to tell you that. Yes, definitely a different time, that is for sure. Thank you. Interesting perspective from Simon and Mackie, who says, hi, Chris. It may interest you to know that the builders in Mount Barker were given a dispensation not to have to comply with the thermal efficiency regulations of the National Construction Code, their argument being that to do so would increase the cost of the houses too much. Now, I haven't had time to verify that, but if that is true, Simon, it's interesting because that's what happens when they're so desperate to build houses in Mount Barker because of how quickly it expanded and went far beyond what they were ready for. So then you've got to get more builders in, we've got to build houses faster, and then the builders are able to fight back on some things they shouldn't be able to fight back on, I would say. And I'm interested to know within that, too. So you save money on building the house, but it's not as energy efficient. So then do you pay more in the long run if you live in a house for 20, 30 years by not having it as be as efficient as it should be? So I appreciate that, Simon. Thank you for that. Also, and this was just an interesting little anecdote to our conversation last hour in regards to the Whyalla Blast Furnace. She's an aging old thing, to say the least. They got one more opportunity to get it up and going. So, Eddie on the text line, who's been quite active today, says, when I was 16 years old, I sat on scaffolding and welded about 800 little concrete anchors to number one furnace. Hot, smelly, dangerous, and the tradies got us apprentices to do it. 5 bloody hours a day, Chris, for 2 weeks. I'm sure you and many other people have had many of experiences with the blast furnace. It's been around for a while, which is the topic of discussion last hour, that it may not last for this transitory period we're in as we wait for the new bidder and what that means for the workers. So appreciate all of your texts. You can keep them coming in, of course, on 0417 063 963. Oh, one more, sorry. Macro Chris. So you weren't listening yesterday, I can tell, because this is exactly the same message we received yesterday from a man named Glenn. So Macro Chris says, regarding the reaming we get from the power company, my neighbours and I got a notice that our power prices are dropping slightly, but our supply charge is going up, which cancels out any savings. We talked about exactly the same thing yesterday. It's what everybody is noticing, and it makes me angry because it's the retailers crying poor and then raising their supply charges, which, and I said this yesterday as well, whether it's right or wrong, it keeps pointing me towards ETSA and a public model, so we don't have to go through this supply charges. We at least know where the money's being spent. But anyway, so text lines there. Appreciate all of your thoughts. It's around SA.
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Yes, it's the Riverlands in Mallee's 5RM and it's Around SA. Nearly time for me to say goodbye as my cue to leave is coming up very soon. Of course, the midweek mind games needs to be wrapped up and I will do all of that shortly. But before I get out of your hair, The Secret Sound. It's back tomorrow as it is every weekday morning as part of 5RM Breakfast, smack bang in the middle of it at 7:30. The number to call is 858-2211. If you think you know what this sound is, write down whatever you think it is and then call in tomorrow. It's... I keep saying this. It is unpleasant to listen to. So I hope you guess this soon. And to guess it sooner, give yourself more opportunities to listen to it. Go to 5rm.com.au, go to the Secret Sound page and have a good listen. Although, don't have that on repeat for too long. You might drive yourself insane. All thanks to our friends at Thinkwater Renmark, of course. Fantastic to have them on board with this, and hopefully you're listening all the way from 6 as 5RM Breakfast once again gets you going tomorrow morning. All right, so I've got a few more tracks for you now. We'll wrap up the midweek mind games and Around SA next.

Yes, a big thanks to you all for being a part of Around SA, whether you're just tuning in for the first time and catching the last couple of minutes of the show, or you've been with me throughout the program. It's always a pleasure to have you. And of course, if you've taken the opportunity to be on our text line at all, I'm very appreciative. But of course, Wednesdays are all about the midweek mind games. A pokey little quiz for regional SA, hopefully knocking some of the dust out of the cogs of your mind. And as per usual, we finish with the third and final question, which is trivia or general knowledge. Now, I thought that the question I asked was more well known, but we had a fair few people on the text line who said, I actually didn't know this and have Googled it. And so this may be the first and only time you do actually learn something from this program, but here we are. Right. Third and final question of the program was this. What country did French fries come from? And yes, I was being a little sneaky because it isn't France. The correct answer is Belgium. Now, there is some conjecture to this, but the large majority and consensus say that Belgium was the country that invented French fries. Now, let me quickly run you through the story. So back in 1680, a harsh winter in what is present-day Belgium, they used to get fish from the river and fry them up. The river froze over. They couldn't get any fish out of it, so they had to use potatoes, and that's how they discovered one of the greatest inventions of mankind, which is the fry. The French claim that some of their street food vendors near Pont-Neuf invented this, but their claims are about 50 to 60 years too late, so people go with the Belgium side of things. Would you like to know how it got the name of French fries, though? Well, you can thank American soldiers in World War I for this, who, whilst they thought they were in France, were actually in Belgium. The people of Belgium were speaking French to them. They thought that they were in France. They called them French fries upon discovering it. And unsurprisingly, America coming into something too confident and ultimately getting it wrong, French fries is now stuck as the name. So there you go. If you didn't know, now you know. You can take that to your next trivia meeting. The geniuses who did get this correct and knew this, or at least Googled it, 007 Daniel, Gody from Mount Barker, Robot Grinch of Cowell, Travis from Aberfoyle Park, Sher from Baruda, JB in Gulnare, Lynn from Murray Bridge, Daryl from Mackie, The Captain from Goolwa Beach, Homemade Apple Cake Ladies from Renmark, Tyler from Coomeroo, Ian the Veteran of Mount Compass Caravan Park, Mike and Tina who are driving from Goolwa to Port Augusta. Not the best day to do that, but hopefully you're safe out there. Kenny Pye of Port Lincoln, Pete of Goolwa, Sparky Andrew of Loxton, Whirly of Loxton, the Acacia Drive Drunks, of course, a location, not a recommendation, Brian from Renmark, Jez and Muzz of Mirtho, Ford Ole of Swan Hill, Lisa J of Goolwa Beach, my dad, the other Mark from Manham, Dave and Christine of Goolwa South, Ian the Truckie, Wilco of Avoca Dell, Janine of Port Augusta, Jonathan from Wyala, I'll give it to you even though you straddled the line. At the end, none of this matters. Court Chicks, Ingi of Goolwa North, Rowan on iHeart, Mouse of Murray Bridge, Dan from Wadakee, Jürgen, the taxi driver from Port Pirie, you also straddled the line, but again, I'm going to pay it to you. One more refresh. We got Nick from Amish Town, Simon in Mackie, and Lisa J of Goolwa North. Now, I believe, if you just talk amongst yourselves for 2 seconds as I write this into my little spreadsheet, I believe that Lisa J from Goolwa North is the only one to be added to the Triple Crown, which she is. That leaves us with 22. Two of them for the very first time. Now, first time player in the captain from Goolwa Beach. Flawless first up. Well done to you. JB from Gulnare. I don't have you in the list. You've been playing for a little while, so congratulations to both of you. You get this sound effect. Because it's free. But also as a congratulations. Of course, this is for everybody who didn't text in, but you got the Triple Crown anyway. Right, that leaves us with 20 people who have done this before. 007 Daniel, Gody from Mount Barker, Robot Grinch of Cowell, Travis from Aberfoyle Park, Daryl from Mackie, the Homemade Apple Cake Ladies from Renmark, Tyler from Coomeroo, Ian the Veteran from the Mount Compass Caravan Park, Pete from Goolwa, Sparky Andrew of Loxton, Whirly of Loxton, Brian from Renmark, Jez and Muzz of Mirtho, Fordo of Swan Hill, Lisa J of Goolwa Beach, my dad, Janine of Port Augusta, Port, the Court Chicks, Dan from Wadakee, Lisa J of Goolwa North, you know exactly what you're about to get. It is a tall, delicious mug of hot chocolate. So you win again. You win again. Here I stand again. The loser. And here I am again, way over time. Thank you so much for your company. It's been a lot of fun. I'm back tomorrow from 1 o'clock.
Shane Bryan filling in for Jonesy and Amanda. He gets us going next. So goodbye for now. Have a lovely evening. Please stay safe on the roads, especially in this weather. And I'll talk to you tomorrow.

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10: Hello, I'm Makata Carr. The government has been chair-stumping in question time about its moves to help Australians with the cost of living. The opposition has been heckling, saying everything has gone up under Labor. But the Treasurer, Jim Chalmers, has told Parliament they're not sitting on their hands.
11: We are delivering tax cuts, we're delivering help with the cost of living at the same time as we're delivering real change in the tax system to help first home buyers.
10: And millions of Aussies will see their power bills drop today. Default plans in New South Wales, Victoria and southeast Queensland will fall by up to 8% for an average household on a flat rate plan. However, those in South Australia, Tasmania and the ACT will see a jump of more than 4%. Bird flu won't affect KFC if the virus gets into poultry. Collins Foods runs nearly 300 stores in Australia and its company director says it has strong conditions contingency plans in place to handle any disruption to supply. Possible tornadoes are on the forecast for parts of New South Wales, Victoria and South Australia today. The Bureau says winds of up to 125 k's an hour could batter some areas in those states as a cold front crosses the east coast. And Aussie researchers have invented a robot heart which can mimic disease. Teams at Uni New South Wales are using the device to test new cardiac devices before they're placed into humans.
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10: James Hird has confirmed he's officially in the running to become the new coach of Essendon. He says he's met the Bombers president and would love to return to Windy Hill. Bulldogs halfback Lachlan Galvin and rooster Hugo Savala have been called into the New South Wales Origin squad ahead of Game 3 against Queensland on Wednesday week. And at the World Cup, Mexico has beaten Ecuador 2-0, while France and Norway have also advanced to the next stage. That's the latest news and sport.
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1: Cloudy this afternoon through the region with the chance of an afternoon thunderstorm tomorrow. 16, a shower or two. 15, becoming cloudy Friday. Saturday, 15, cloudy. Tonight, down to 8. And right now at the Dibbley's Air Conditioning Weather Station, it's 12.
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0: Shane Bryan with you, filling in for Jonesy and Amanda. Back in a couple of weeks' time, I have a very special guest with me on the show today, Adam Thompson from Chocolate Starfish. How are you?
1: Shane, really good, and just feeling good about life at the moment, which is an awesome thing.
0: Well, you should be, because you're just about to get out on tour again, and we'll talk about that a little bit later on in the show. But I just wanted to bring up this new documentary that has just hit social media. It's called Between the Cheeks, Chocolate Starfish. Apt title?
1: Yeah, it's a really apt title. Look, would you have it any other way with Chocolate Starfish? You know, we always... rode that fine line between tongue-in-cheek and of course, you know, being an entertaining rock and roll band. And I think, we had so many other options, but Between the Cheeks, just, you know, like the band name itself, we couldn't get a better title than that.
0: Your future, when you first started, hung in the balance on one song.

0: EMI just gave us a single deal, and if we didn't, you know, prove ourselves in that first single, you know, because what you got to remember, like a lot of bands, we tried for quite a while to get a deal, and just kept getting shut down, and we made some, you know, some really great decisions at that time. One of them was doing You're So Vain. Choosing a cover wasn't automatic because we already had, you know, Mountain and other original songs that ended up doing well for us. But the radio was being pretty conservative in that moment, and we thought that, you know, we might be lucky enough to sneak into the top 40 and then potentially get an album deal after that. But of course, you know, the results were that You're So Vain went top 10, and it really did set us up. But the other thing was, you know, before that, you know, I probably looked like a poor man's John Farnham. I had, you know, receding hairline and, you know, a pretty bad perm in the late 80s, early 90s. And around about the same time when we recorded You're So Vain, I threw all caution to the wind and shaved my head into that black ponytail thing that became synonymous not only with the film clip but with the band for quite a while. So it was about taking some pretty heavy risks, and could have gone the opposite way, but you know, I think you've got to take risks when you're down to your last $5.
1: 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Stick around. 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

0: Shane Bryan filling in for Jonesy and Amanda back in a couple of weeks' time, chatting with Adam Thompson from Chocolate Starfish. And there is a new documentary out. You can check it out on YouTube. But Adam, you're about to kick off on the big All Fired Up tour.
1: Yeah, so the All Fired Up tour was a bit of a brainwave that we had. We got asked to do the song All Fired Up, and, you know, like we always do with Chocolate Starfish songs, we spend time trying to make them our own. You know, back as far as Your So Vain, even the What's Up version we did on the Beautiful Addiction album from Four Non Blondes. We really take the song and I guess meld it into whatever way is going to work for us, but also for the audience. And so it's never a verbatim cover. We take it and make it our own.

0: this All Fired Up Classic Hits Tour, you know, it has so many songs. And we realised that the hits that we had on a cover sense were female. And we thought, let's extend that a bit further. So, you know, let's take something like Cher's Believe, and let's take Adele's Rolling in the Deep, and Sophie Ellis Bextor's Murder on the Dance Floor, and let's see what we can do with them to make them Starfish style. And my God, some of them have come up so well.
1: I can't wait to hear Murder on the Dance Floor. That's going to be awesome. And of course, you're no stranger to that, because you've done that with INXS. You've done that with Meatloaf, Queen. In fact, one of the guys that I work with actually said that you sang Queen songs better than Queen.
0: Oh, thank you. Well, look, it is just a matter of feeling it. We're going to be doing Four Letter Word and got to get my head right. In fact, there's a classic, I'll give you a little hint. There's a classic mashup between Pink's Get This Party Started and Got to Get My Head Right that will blow your mind.
1: Can't wait.
0: But of course, you know, and our big hit Mountain, which was also another top 10 for us.
1: All the dates are going to be up on the website, Caloundra, 3rd of July, going right through up and down the coast. Look, we wish you all the best for the tour. Check out the documentary on, you can find them on YouTube, but also head over to chocolatestarfish.com.au and grab your tickets. It's going to be a brilliant tour.
0: Thanks, Shane, and look forward to seeing you all there. Thank you.
1: 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We've got better music, more of it for the drive home, coming right up.
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0: Lines in Amanda and Christian O'Connell are returning next week. You've got me through till six today. Coming up next hour, how would you feel about a robot in your house? Well, it is a reality. Chery, a car manufacturer, has just created one, and they're making it, well, kind of affordable anyway, probably the price of an expensive car. And Oasis and the Great Backflip, they have completely changed their mind on the Rock and Roll Hall of Fame in true Oasis style. That's coming up very shortly. Right now, though, time for news.
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2: 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Who'll be singing the song Saturday? 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
10: Hello, I'm Michaela Carr. The federal government has used question time to highlight its moves to help Australians with the cost of living. The opposition fired several barbs at the Prime Minister about the extra expenses incurred by Aussies. But then he went on the attack, citing a number of Labor's initiatives, including a $268 tax cut, which kicks in from today. We've seen the biggest decline in house values in 3 years, and auction clearance rates in some areas are dropping to their lowest levels since the pandemic. Auctioneer Rob Clarick believes the auction rates are actually even worse than what are being reported by some agents.
11: But what they're not telling the public is that how many auctions are being cancelled. So all of a sudden the results are based on 900 or 1,000 auctions that's reported. But there's probably 1,200 auctions or 1,500 auctions that are occurring, and the agents are simply not ringing up saying, oh, well, we didn't sell it.
10: Police in South Australia have condemned a teen e-bike rider who slammed into a car while doing a wheelie. Footage of the incident was captured by an off-duty traffic officer in Adelaide. Luckily, the 16-year-old escaped without serious injury. The US military has deployed 900 personnel to quake-hit Venezuela. They've been helping search and rescue efforts and getting the airport up and running to allow aid to start flowing. And Donald Trump has earned more than $1 billion in crypto last year. Details of his financial affairs have been released in the US, showing his huge windfall from an American startup.
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10: James Hird will be interviewed by Essendon for its vacant coaching job. He's confirmed he's officially in the running and would love to return to the club. Bad news for the Seagulls with Manly 5'8 Luke Brooks set to miss the rest of the season. Scans have confirmed he did rupture his ACL during Saturday's win over the Storm. A World Cup co-host Mexico has sealed a 2-0 victory over Ecuador to secure its next spot at the World Cup. Other results, France eliminated Sweden 3-0. Norway progressed 2-1 over Ivory Coast.
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14: Cloudy this afternoon through the region with the chance of an afternoon thunderstorm tomorrow. 16, a shower or two. 15, becoming cloudy Friday. Saturday, 15, cloudy. Tonight, down to 8. And right now at the Dooley's Air Conditioning Weather Station, it's 12.
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0: Good afternoon, Shane Bryan with you, filling in for Jonesy and Amanda back on July 13. Now, Boy George is putting AI to work in a way that might surprise you. He has helped launch a new company called Artists Included, aimed at helping veteran musicians create new recordings of their classic songs, keeping the ownership and the control in the hands of the artists. Now, to help launch the project, he has actually recreated one of the biggest hits from the 1980s, Karma Chameleon. Now, before you panic, that is not an AI-generated version sung by a computer. Boy George actually went back into the studio, recorded the vocals himself. AI was then used with his permission to help recreate some of the tone qualities of his younger voice. Now, if an artist needs artificial intelligence to make them sound 25 again, where do we draw the line? Is it any different than using voice effects, harmonizers, vocoders that we've been hearing on records for decades? Or is it something entirely new? Karma Chameleon is more than 40 years old and it still gets played, still gets streamed. We still play it on radio. People know every single word. So here's the question. What's wrong with the original? Stick around. We've got better music, more of it, and the original versions on the way for your drive home.
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2: Hi, I'm Hannah Davies. Australia has reached the final at the Women's T20 World Cup, thrashing the West Indies by 8 wickets. The Aussies will face the winner of the England-South Africa semi-final. Skipper Sophie Molyneux says they'll embrace the build-up to next week's decider.
3: I think we're just going to make the most of the week and make sure we enjoy every part of it.
2: Aussie Maya Joint says she's still pinching herself after defeating Serena Williams in the opening round at Wimbledon. And Cronulla and Newcastle have wrapped up preparations ahead of tomorrow night's NRLW season opener at Shark Park.
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0: afternoon. Shane Bryan with you, filling in for Jonesy and Amanda. I'll be with you right through till they get back on the 13th of July. Now, a lost piece of James Bond history is heading to auction. You can buy it if you want to. It's a demo of The World Is Not Enough, a song that was recorded by Chris Martin and Coldplay for the 1999 Pierce Brosnan Bond film of the same name. Unfortunately, the song was never released, and apparently Coldplay decided it just simply wasn't good enough, so they didn't actually submit it. It got me thinking, what was the greatest James Bond theme of all time? And this is a bit personal, really, because I think everyone has a different version. For me, my most favourite James Bond theme was A View to a Kill by Duran Duran. Until we dance into the fire, that fatal kiss is all we need. I'm an 80s tragic, what can I say? And in fact, it's probably the only redeeming quality of the movie. Do we associate Bond themes with the songs and the artists, or do we associate them with the actor? So Sean Connery might be Goldfinger, Roger Moore, Live and Let Die, Timothy Dalton gets License to Kill, Pierce Brosnan, The World Is Not Enough, and Daniel Craig will forever be Adele's Skyfall. I mean, the actors come and go, but the theme song sticks around forever, doesn't it? So what's the greatest Bond theme ever recorded, and which 007 do you immediately think of when you hear it? We've got better music coming up for your drive home. Stick around.
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0: That's it for me. I'll be back again tonight for the 80s at 8. My special guest tonight is Neil Taylor. He was the guitarist for Tears for Fears, Everybody Wants to Rule the World. Hear that guitar? Yeah, that's him. He's joining me on the show tonight for the 80s at 8. I'll catch you then. Thanks for keeping me company.
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12: Hello, I'm Michaela Carr. The Prime Minister has tried to flip attention from the cost of living to moves by the government to help Australians. The opposition has used question time to ask Anthony Albanese why so many things are more expensive. The Prime Minister preferred to concentrate on sweeteners, which were effective as of today.
13: 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Today. Paid parental leave expanded to 6 months today.
12: The Chinese ambassador has taken a swipe at Australia's spy agency over allegations of foreign interference. He's written an opinion piece in Nine newspapers saying ASIO boss Mike Burgess cast aspersions on China during a speech last week. The ambassador also criticised Australia for claiming that Chinese intelligence officers are using sites like LinkedIn to lure recruits. House values have seen their biggest monthly decline in more than 3 years. Figures by Cotality reveal the national housing market weakened last month, falling 0.4%. The competition watchdog has blocked a new Coles supermarket in a major outback ruling, the ACCC exercising new powers to stop the retailer opening a second store in WA's Kalgoorlie, warning it would push smaller competitors out of the market. The move follows a six-month review, and Australians can now check if a text message is from a legitimate sender. Under new rules to stop impersonation scams, telcos can be fined up to $250,000 if they fail to mark the text messages unverified.
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12: Fremantle coach Justin Longmuir has bagged his assistant Jamie Graham as he prepares to be interviewed for the job at Carlton. Graham is one of six in the running at the Blues. Bulldogs halfback Lachlan Galvin and rooster Hugo Savala have been called into the New South Wales Origin squad ahead of Game 3 against Queensland on Wednesday week. And at the World Cup, Sweden has been knocked out by France 3-0, while Ivory Coast was sent packing by Norway, losing 2-1.
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1: 5RM, Riverland and Mallee weather.
15: A possible storm tonight, then Thursday a shower or two, getting up to 16. Friday becoming cloudy for a top of 15. And Saturday, cloudy and 15 around the Riverland and Mallee. Tonight we're going down to 8. And right now at the Davilly's Air Conditioning Weather Station, it's 11.
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16: A possible storm tonight, then Thursday a shower or two getting up to 16. Friday becoming cloudy for a top of 15. And Saturday cloudy and 15 around the Riverland and Mallee. Tonight we're going down to 8. And right now at the Davili's Air Conditioning Weather Station, it's 11.
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12: A possible storm tonight, then Thursday a shower or two getting up to 16. Friday becoming cloudy for a top of 15. And Saturday cloudy and 15 around the Riverland and Mallee. Tonight we're going down to 8. And right now at the DeVille's Air Conditioning Weather Station, it's 11.
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1: Good evening. Welcome to the show. Shane Bryan with you tonight on the 80s at 8. Our 80s artist spotlight is Neil Taylor. He was the guitarist for Tears for Fears. Yeah, hear that guitar work? That is him. We'll find out all about how he got into that role and some of the artists that he worked with since. Did someone say Robbie Williams? That's coming up tonight on the show. Let's get underway, though, with Wham! Young Guns. Was their breakthrough hit? It

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1: Just a good old boy. Never meaning no harm.
0: This was playing on your radio. This is the 80s and A. The Riverland and Mallee's 5RM.

0: You're on the 80s at 8. Shane Bryan with you. There was Bon Jovi there. Bad Medicine. It's time for our 80s artist spotlight.
1: They didn't just make hits, they defined a decade. If you had them on your mixtape or blasted them in the car, this one's for you. It's our 80s Artist Spotlight.
0: My guest today is a guitarist whose resume reads like a who's who in pop music. He played with Tears for Fears, spent years alongside Robbie Williams, toured with him as well, also performed and recorded with artists like Climie Fisher, Tina Turner, Chris de Burgh, Howard Jones, one of the most respected session and touring guitarists in the business. I caught up with him and I asked him about how he managed to get on that incredibly iconic guitar solo on Everybody Wants to Rule the World.
2: Ian Stanley, the keyboard player, called me up because I was living in Bath at this point. He said, could you come up and do a guitar solo for us? I said, yeah, sure. When? He said, well, can you come up now? So I jumped in the car, went up, and they'd been fiddling around with this idea, and it was for an idea, just the chorus for Everybody Wants to Rule the World. And said, look, we haven't finished this song yet, but we know we want a guitar solo at the end. And they had the guitar, he had the kind of sound set up, and I just played, you know. And I did two takes, and I think they used the first half of the first take and the second half of the second take.
0: All improvised?
2: Yeah. I mean, it was, yeah. And I just played. I didn't really know what I was doing. I was just like, you know. I mean, even to this day, I listen to that solo. Where the hell did that come from? I really don't know. And I was there literally for like half an hour once I had a cup of coffee or whatever. And they said, yeah, great. And of course, I played the other solo on the album, a song called Broken.
0: Yes.
2: Which I did them roughly around the same time. And I got paid £200 per solo.
0: Oh, really?
2: And I was thinking, I mean, this was back in 1984. And I was thinking, wow, this is what I should be doing for a living, you know? Yeah. I mean, it was quite a lot of money back then.
0: And you don't think of it at the time. You don't think of it at the time, oh, maybe I should take a couple of points in this song, right?
2: Yeah, that's right. Yeah, of course, of course, yeah. I mean, well, the only good thing about it, I mean, I do get royalties from it.
0: Right.
2: Because there's a part, each record has a 50-50 cut, I think it is, with 50 for the artist and 50 for the musicians.
0: Yeah.
2: Just the kind of performance royalty.
0: Yeah.
2: And so 50% goes to the other performers on that track.
0: Yeah.
2: Now, I was quite lucky because there were only another two performers on that track, and that was Chris Hughes and Ian Stanley.
0: Yeah.
2: So, I mean, it's still to this day, I mean, you know, it's been amazing for me, really, to be honest.
0: Let's take a listen to it now. This is Tears for Fears. Everybody Wants to Rule the World. You're on the 80s at 8.

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0: 80s one-hit wonders. 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The Riverland and Mallee's 5RM.

0: on the 80s today. Shane Bryan with you, and that was Climbing Fisher. Love changes everything. Neil Taylor has worked with so many amazing artists like Climbing Fisher, but possibly the biggest artist that he has played guitar with was Robbie Williams. I asked him how that all came about.
1: Well, I mean, it came out of the blue. I had a phone call, and it was Guy Chambers.
0: Yeah, right.
1: He said, "Hello, Neil. My name's Guy Chambers. I'm working with Robbie Williams, and we think you're the man for the job to come and play some guitar on his album." And I was like, "Well, really? You know?"
0: Yeah.
1: And that was a bit nerve wracking. But again, I mean, the thing was, I think the connection there was I had a band that were we had a record deal. This was around the same time as 1983, 1984. We had a record deal with a record company called Magnet Records. Mm. And my band was called Violent Blue. And the guy that engineered and produced one of the tracks for Violent Blue was a guy called Steve Power.
0: Right.
1: And Steve was the co-producer and engineer for Robbie Williams. And he was working with Guy. And I think Guy heard about me from someone else. But then once Steve heard that, you know, "Oh, I'm thinking of using Neil Taylor," I think, "Oh, he's great. Yeah, well, let's get him in."
0: Yeah.
1: And the first thing I played on, I think, was Rock DJ.
0: Rock DJ. And Come Undone.
1: Yeah.
0: It was the other one that you played on.
1: Come Undone was later on. That was the next album. But it was Rock DJ on Sing While You're Winning, Kids. I think I did about 90% of the guitars on that album.
0: Yeah.
1: On Sing While You're Winning.
0: Such a good
1: album.
0: That
1: was a great time for me, you know. But oh, this is amazing being a part of it.
0: Yeah.
1: And of course, I went in to do Love Supreme, and Rob was actually there. He was never there for all the other sessions I did. And I kind of met him briefly. And that was it.
0: If you want to hear the rest of that interview, head over to iHeart and just search for Long Way to the Top with Shane Bryan and Neil Taylor. Great chat that we had. He's now in another band called Blue Water Giants. And I tell you what, you have to check it out. They are fantastic. Coming up after the break, Easy Lover, Phil Collins, Phil Bailey. You're on the 80s at 8.
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0: 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The Riverland and Mallee's 5RM.

0: You're on the 80s at 8. Shane Bryan with you. That was Kim Carnes. Betty Davis, Eyes, wasn't originally a Kim Carnes song. It was a cover. It was written and first recorded by Jackie DeShannon in 1974. But Carnes, of course, transformed it into a synth-driven 80s classic. Spent 9 weeks at number one in the US, and it won Grammy Awards for Record of the Year and Song of the Year. Now, speaking of covers, coming up after the break, Rolling Stones and their cover of a 1963 R&B song. It was the lead single from Dirty Work, and it was a remake of a song by Bob and Earl. They gave the old classic a new lease on life, and it was the top five hit in the US. That's coming up next, right here on the 80s at 8.
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0: Well, that wraps up the show for tonight. Tomorrow night on the 80s at 8, we take a look at a classic album, bit of a defining album for Culture Club, Colour by Numbers. We've got a lot to talk about. If you saw the news with Boy George today and Karma Chameleon, that'll be up tomorrow. We'll talk about that on the 80s at 8. We'll see you then. Thanks for keeping me company.
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7: 5RM Riverland and Mallee weather.
8: A possible storm tonight, then Thursday a shower or two getting up to 16. Friday becoming cloudy for a top of 15. And Saturday cloudy and 15 around the Riverland and Mallee. Tonight we're going down to 8. And right now at the Davilly's Air Conditioning Weather Station, it's 12.
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6: A possible storm tonight, then Thursday a shower or two getting up to 16. Friday becoming cloudy for a top of 15. And Saturday cloudy and 15 around the Riverland and Mallee. Tonight we're going down to 8. And right now at the Davilly's Air Conditioning Weather Station, it's 11.
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6: A possible storm tonight, then Thursday a shower or two getting up to 16. Friday becoming cloudy for a top of 15. And Saturday cloudy and 15 around the Riverland and Mallee. Tonight we're going down to 8, and right now at the Davili's Air Conditioning Weather Station, it's 11.
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8: A shower or two ahead of us today, then Friday becoming cloudy, reaching 15. Still cloudy for Saturday, getting up to 15. And Sunday, partly cloudy, 14 around the Riverland and Mallee. Today we've got a top of 16. And right now at the Davili's Air Conditioning Weather Station, it's 11.
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11: A shower or two ahead of us today, then Friday becoming cloudy, reaching 15. Still cloudy for Saturday, getting up to 15, and Sunday partly cloudy, 14 around the Riverland and Mallee. Today we've got a top of 16, and right now at the De Villiers Air Conditioning Weather Station, it's 11.
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1: Join us this week as 5RM footy heads to the Lakeside Oval in Barmera as the Barmera Monash Roos host the Renmark Rovers. It's a replay of last year's grand final. The Roos sit top of the table after 9 rounds, while Renmark kept their season alive last week with a gutsy win over Loxton North. Who'll be singing the song Saturday? 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
0: 5RM Riverland and Mallee weather. 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
6: A shower or two ahead of us today, then Friday becoming cloudy, reaching 15. Still cloudy for Saturday, getting up to 15. And Sunday, partly cloudy, 14 around the Riverland and Mallee. Today we've got a top of 16. And right now at the Davilles Air Conditioning Weather Station, it's 11.
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2: A shower or two ahead of us today, then Friday becoming cloudy, reaching 15. Still cloudy for Saturday, getting up to 15, and Sunday partly cloudy, 14 around the Riverland and Mallee. Today we've got a top of 16, and right now at the Davilly's Air Conditioning Weather Station, it's 11.
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8: A shower or two ahead of us today, then Friday becoming cloudy, reaching 15. Still cloudy for Saturday, getting up to 15. And Sunday, partly cloudy, 14 around the Riverland and Mallee. Today we've got a top of 16. And right now at the Davilly's Air Conditioning Weather Station, it's 10.
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8: A shower or two ahead of us today, then Friday becoming cloudy, reaching 15. Still cloudy for Saturday, getting up to 15, and Sunday partly cloudy, 14 around the Riverland and Mallee. Today we've got a top of 16, and right now at the Davilly's Air Conditioning Weather Station, it's 11.
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0: 5RM Riverland and Mallee weather. 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
7: A shower or two ahead of us today, then Friday becoming cloudy, reaching 15. Still cloudy for Saturday, getting up to 15. And Sunday, partly cloudy, 14 around the Riverland and Mallee. Today we've got a top of 16. And right now at the Davilly's Air Conditioning Weather Station, it's 11.
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1: One day to go until the grand reopening of the Criterium, the pub we've renovated with our good friends at Forex. Let's get the star of all this on right now, Tracy.
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12: With the latest, I'm Lockie Winnell. Further savings have been found in the budget process. Seasbury Bummer residents having a 7.5% rate increase. The figure is lower than initially anticipated, with council looking to reduce the impact of rate increases. Council's budget further emphasises council's target of non-ratepayer revenue. South Australians are being urged to check fruit fly restrictions before travelling the upcoming school holidays. A new warning from the Department of Primary Industries and Regions comes as fines for carrying restricted produce increase to $423. Authorities say travellers should be especially mindful of movement rules, with fruit fly posing an ongoing risk to the state and the Riverlands horticultural industries. Australia Post is being asked to explain their upcoming plans as licensed post offices could face widespread format conversions. There's 32 licensed post offices in the Barker electorate, with local member Tony Passon saying there's a lot of questions that need to be answered.
14: But what the Managing Director of Australia Post has to explain is exactly what his and Australia Post's plans mean for regional Australia. What consultation has occurred with licence holders? What consultation has happened with rural, regional and remote communities? It shouldn't be leaked documents that break the story for regional people.
12: A Senate inquiry has been launched into the matter. Now you're up to date. I'm Lockie Bennell.
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0: Morning, I'm Jackie Lim. Australia's housing market is entering another downturn, but analysts say history is on the side of homeowners. Domain says this is the ninth housing slowdown since the mid-90s, with prices tipped to fall by up to 8% in some major cities. But economists also say every downturn over the past 30 years has been followed by a rebound to new highs. The scale of Venezuela's earthquake disaster is becoming more clear, with satellite imagery showing widespread destruction. Preliminary NASA analysis suggests tens of thousands of buildings have been destroyed. The official death toll has climbed to almost 2,300. Rescue and recovery efforts are continuing. And Aussies say they love small businesses, but research shows many aren't backing them with their wallets. More than 90% believe small businesses are important to the economy and local communities, while fewer than half regularly shop with them. Researchers say simple actions like shopping local, leaving reviews, and nominating businesses for awards can help them grow, not just survive.
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0: In sport, Eagles forward Jamie Cripps has opened up about his decision to call time on his career, telling the club's Coast to Coast podcast the severity of his knee injury sealed the deal.
5: Hurt my knee earlier on in the year, had a re-scanned it, sort of a bit worse than we first thought, so that sort of made my decision.
0: And at Wimbledon, top seeds Jannik Sinner and Aryna Sabalenka are through in straight sets. Aussie Daria Kasatkina is also through to the third round, alongside Coco Gauff, Jessica Pegula and Daniil Medvedev. That's the latest in news and sport.
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15: Good morning, I'm Emma Limini. An embattled dairy processor has dropped several suppliers days before the beginning of the new milk season. Freestein Milk informed the Gippsland farmers early last week they would no longer collect their produce. Advocates are accusing the processor of not negotiating its contracts in good faith. Advocacy group Council Watch is lobbying Victorian MPs to merge regional councils into five mega councils. One would stretch from Gisborne on the outskirts of Melbourne to Mildura, while another would put Bacchus Marsh in the same council as Caniva in West Wimmera. Victorian Farmers Federation President Ryan Milgate says it might reduce red tape and job duplications, but roads are likely to suffer.
16: A lot of farmers don't even get basic services like rubbish collection, so the things that we really want are the really basic infrastructure type stuff. We want the road asset maintained, and that includes, you know, roadside flashing and those kind of things. And we're even seeing now in the current system, you know, we seem to be paying more and more rates every year, and we seem to be seeing those type of basic services decline.
15: Advocates say the farm chemical regulator should not be allowed to present its latest performance report as a recovery from lagging approval rates. The Australian Pesticides and Veterinary Medicines Authority says nearly 81% of applications were finalised within the legislated timeframes in the past quarter, but CropLife Australia Director Justin Crosby says there are still challenges which need to be addressed.
17: We see the APMA want to continue to point to application quality as a reason for delay, but while their own fee-based pre-application assistance pathway is late more than 80% of the time, they're actually just putting up another barrier to industry as opposed to supporting it.
15: Farmers doing it tough can now access additional loans through the Regional Investment Corporation. The federal government announced an additional $1 billion in funding to ensure farmers had access to financial support and additional risk management last year, with the money now accessible. RIC Chief Executive John Howard says there are a range of loans on offer.
18: Six different loan products there, ranging from drought loans, drought hardship loans, for those that are suffering multiple events, a farm investment loan. For those that are starting out in the ag sector or with succession planning, we've got an agri-starter loan. And in South Australia, to help those that are in the marine algal bloom problem, we've got a marine recovery loan.
15: And the pork industry is renewing its push for stronger country of origin labels on produce, turning its attention to the hospitality industry. From today, all seafood produce sold in restaurants will be subject to country of origin labelling, telling consumers where their food has come from. A survey by Australian Pork shows 9 in 10 diners are in support of the same rules for pork. Chief Executive Margot Andre says it's a no-brainer.
19: Understanding where the product comes from actually influences their purchasing decision. So what that translates to is Aussie diners want to have the transparency to know they're supporting Aussie pig farmers.
15: And that's the state of the country. I'm Emily Minnie. Good morning.
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20: Partly cloudy with the chance of some late showers today. Tomorrow with shower or two. Clouding up at a top of 15. 15 cloudy with a slight chance of a shower for Saturday. 15 today's top. Right now, 13 at the DeVilliers Air Conditioning Weather Station.
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Last Dragon, April Sunday, Cuba, 5RM breakfast, thanks to the Barmer Club. Hello, good morning. How are you? 11 after 6. Welcome to Thursday, the 2nd of July. Got some historical events on the way with Aaron Stevens. With On This Day, got the secret sound back this morning too. $500, that'd be the prize for Thinkwater Renmark. Let's have an early listen. Yeah, if you can correctly identify that, $500 comes your way for Thinkwater Renmark with the secret sound after 7:30 this morning. And yeah, right old spin of the morning challenge wheel. That's on the way just after 7, thanks to the Big Four Berry Riverside Holiday Park. Lots to do. Let's stop mucking about and just get on with it.

Triple Eight of Bally's 5RM breakfast, thanks to the Barbara Club, a little purple guy and his prince, where doves cry at 16 after 6 and 13 degrees at the moment, heading for a top today of 15 with a few more showers about. You'd think there's not possibly any more rain left to fall on us, but over the next couple of days, just a couple of little wet ones. Nothing like yesterday afternoon. My goodness, did you get caught in the downpour? 6.4 mil, about five of that falling in a five-minute period. It's crazy. We've got the old Sturt Highway this morning, just near the Lower Winky Road, and some of the other areas still got some water over the road. Speed restrictions down to 40 k's in some places, and some trees and things as well. So, I mean, it goes without saying, but little extra care this morning. A full check of the weather coming up after the news and sport at 6:30, 5RM.

0: Well, Jovi's Keep the Faith, 5RM, across the Riverland of Bally, 21 after 6. Aaron Stevens, he's getting organised. He's got his little history book open. He's just fact-checking the last couple of notes for on this day for the 2nd of July. We'll get into it next.
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8: 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Elvis Presley recorded two of his most iconic hits on this day in 1956.
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8: It's the anniversary of the day when the Wiggles formed. The original members, Greg Page, Anthony Field, Murray Cook and Jeff Fatt, once topped the list of top-earning Australian entertainers 4 years running. The Live 8 concerts happened in 2005 in the G8 countries and South Africa, calling for an end to poverty.
12: This is perhaps the best use ever of streaming. 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
8: The same day, the longest ever women's Wimbledon final was played. Venus Williams and Lindsay Davenport battled it out for 2 hours and 45 minutes. In more sporting news, it was in 2017 that Jeff Horn became the welterweight champion of the world, defeating Manny Pacquiao. July 2nd birthday, Seinfeld co-creator Larry David is 79. George was loosely based on Larry.
13: For a series finale, they all have their little ideas of what should happen.
8: Great Aussie jockey Mick Ditman is 74. Won a Melbourne Cup in 1982.
14: Gooners Lane goes home too well and beats Kingston Town.
8: Special birthday for model and actress Jerry Hall. She's 70.
15: I've always been quite lucky.
8: Aussie gold medal winning swimmer Daniel Kowalski is 51 today.
16: Kowalski is
8: Ashley Tisdale from the High School Musical series turns 41.
17: I wouldn't think impossibles even in your vocabulary.
8: Troubled star Lindsay Lohan celebrates her 40th birthday.
18: I mean, I guess it is one of the most normal things I've done since I was in the Parent Trap.
8: Aussie actress and model Margot Robbie is 36.
19: Barbie is so much more than that.
8: And Carlton co-captain Sam Walsh turns 26.
20: Walsh with the right foot banana. They've hit the front, the Blues.
8: Finally, legendary actor James Stewart died on this day in 1997, aged 89. One of the greatest of all time, with a career that spanned 80 films from 1935 to 1991.
21: You know that you fight for the lost causes harder than for any others. Yes, you even die for them.
8: Remembering James Stewart on July 2nd.
22: How about siblings? Dusty Springfield's brother Tom was born on this day in the old 1934. Dusty, obviously a lot better known than Tom, but geez, Tom was a star in his own right. He wrote a lot of the Seekers hits and, of course, performed with Dusty Springfield as the Springfields. I couldn't find any of Tom's gear in our library, but yeah, you guessed it. Sister Dusty features prominently at Son of a Preacher Man as we remember her brother, 5RM.

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1: With the latest, I'm Lockie Winnell. Local irrigators have been given further water within their allocations. An update yesterday from the department now sees SA irrigators having 92% of their allocation. The increase follows the previous forecast. Irrigators would open the season with 83% only 2 weeks ago. This year marks the first year in the last six that irrigators haven't had 100% of allocations from July the 1st. An afternoon deluge has left some damage in the region. Between 1pm and 2:30 yesterday afternoon, heavy rainfall was seen through the region, with Renmark recording just over 6 millimetres in 90 minutes. Monash copped further falls, pushing closer to 9 millimetres, with a tree falling over Distillery Road, blocking traffic to the Rivergum School. Today we again could see a shower in the region. And new requirements for telcos to provide coverage maps have been welcomed by the ACCC. The new deal sees clear and consistent 4 and 5G coverage maps needing to be published to a standard model. ACCC Deputy Chair Katrina Lowe said they know reliable mobile coverage is essential, particularly in regional, rural and remote communities, where people depend on their mobile service to stay connected and access important services, including emergency services. Maps must be updated at least 3 months to reflect changes in network coverage. Now you're up to date. I'm Lockie Winnell.
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3: Morning, I'm Jackie Lim. A funeral has been held for the Thai teenager who was allegedly murdered and then stuffed into a suitcase by a 45-year-old Australian man. Mourners gathered at a Buddhist temple before the 17-year-old's body was cremated. Homeowners in bushfire-prone areas could soon get a break on insurance premiums. Two major banks have joined the federal government's Bushfire Resilience Rating Scheme, which rewards households that reduce their bushfire risk. Resilient Building Council CEO Kate Cotter says some households have already saved hundreds of dollars.
4: People can expect to save anywhere between $50 and $840 on their annual insurance premiums, which is about up to 22% in annual savings.
3: Wild storms in SA have seen a month's worth of rain fall in just 24 hours. Flash flooding and commuter chaos reported across Adelaide. And two people have climbed the highest point of the Empire State Building in New York City. It's believed the climb ended in a proposal and an arrest.
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3: In sport, AFL Round 17 kicks off tonight with the Lions up against the Cats in Geelong. Brisbane taking an unchanged side into the match following its dominant win over Sydney last week, while Geelong regains Bailey Smith and Tom Stewart. And some eyebrows have been raised about Serena Williams' post-match conduct at Wimbledon. Williams didn't show up to her compulsory media commitments. She's avoided a fine, though, saying she tweaked her knee in the first set, but she's still hoping to play doubles with her sister Venus. The 44-year-old seven-time Wimbledon champ was defeated by young Aussie Maya Joint yesterday morning. That's the latest in news and sport.
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5: Partly cloudy with the chance of some late showers today. Tomorrow with shower or two. Clouding up at a top of 15. 15 cloudy with a slight chance of a shower for Saturday. 15 today's top, right now 13 at the DeVilliers Air Conditioning Weather Station.
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0: Sexy's Midnight Runners. It's Come On Eileen, 5RM, 22 to 7. 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Yeah, correctly identify that after 7:30 this morning. $500 is all yours. 5RM.
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across the Riverland Valley. It's 5RM breakfast, thanks to the Barmer Club. Some classic borrow, some classic Bowie. Sorrow. 16 to 7. Look, I'm preoccupied because I'm just focused on a morning challenge wheel spin that's coming up after 7 o'clock. We've had a couple of big spins and some big games this week for the Berry Big Four Riverside Holiday Park, where memories are made and heroes are honoured. We're going to give it another whirl after 7 o'clock. 5RM.

Ribble and Valley's 5RM, head for top of 15 today with a couple more showers. We have 6.4 mil yesterday. I know you're thinking, geez, it felt like a lot more, but about 90% of that 6.4 fell in sort of 5 to 10 minutes. Got some showers and stuff for the rest of the week. 15 Friday, 15 Saturday, cloudy showers. At the moment, sitting on 10 degrees, we'll have a full check of the weather after the news and sport at 7, 5RM.

0: 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Get those disco shoes off. Shut down the mirror ball. So we've got some serious stuff coming up at 7 o'clock. News, sport and weather. Then a spin of the morning challenge wheel.
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8: With the latest, I'm Lucky Winnell. Berry Barmer ratepayers have been given a slight reprieve when it comes to rate increases. Following initial consultation and council finding further savings, rate increases have now been lowered to 7.5%. Several key projects for council have secured external funding, with just 57% of council's revenue coming from rates. A shake-up of the licensed post office model could be on the cards, according to a leaked Australia Post memo. Member for Barker, Tony Passon, says while details are thin at the moment, it could be a concern.
9: These are often at smaller rural and regional locations, and what we've been told is a plan for, quote, format conversions across regional and rural Australia. And I'm very worried about what that means for licensees, the business operator, but I'm also very worried about what it says in relation to the provision of regional services in those communities.
8: The Federal Coalition is backing a Senate inquiry into the matter. Another Federal MP is putting pressure on the government to assist the state's struggling wine industry. Local growers currently face a perfect storm of increasing input costs. At the same time, prices for grapes have fallen to very low levels. Locally, the Riverland produces around one-third of the nation's wine grapes and is a major employment sector. SA MP Rebecca Sharkey is calling on the government to act.
10: The Australian grape and wine industry put forward a budget proposal designed to allow orderly transition, reduce oversupply and support growers and winemakers through change. But the industry's calls for assistance have gone unanswered.
8: Looking at sport and its training night for Riverland Football Clubs, round 10 Saturday could prove to be crucial, with next weekend seeing a bye for the country champs. While some injured players may wait until after the bye to return, pressure on the ladder could see them tempted to line up this weekend. Now you're up to date. I'm Lockie Whittle.
11: It always feels better when you go to someone you know. Make sure you go to Riverland Steel.
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13: Morning, I'm Jackie Lim. Mortgage stress is biting harder than many borrowers realise. New KPMG analysis shows Aussies are spending a bigger share of their income on home loan interest than at the peak of the late 1980s interest rate cycle. More than $33 billion was paid in mortgage interest in the first 3 months of this year alone. More polling woes for Labor and the Libs. Today's Financial Review has One Nation's primary vote on 27% in Victoria, ahead of both the government and opposition on 26%. Liberal Senator James Patterson has told Nine it shows voters are desperate for change.
14: In Victoria, One Nation has no leader, no candidates and no policies. So if Victorians want change, there's only one way to do that, and that's vote Liberal and National.
13: The ATO has released some stats ahead of taxpayers lodging their returns for the 2025-26 financial year. $329 billion has been collected from Aussies over the last 12 months. That works out to be around $25,000 per worker. And Yeah Nah has officially earned its place in the dictionary. The Oxford English Dictionary has added 17 Aussie words and phrases, including donkey vote, checkout chick and flog.
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13: In sport, the Socceroos are embracing the sudden-death mentality of Saturday's Round 32 clash with Egypt. Defender Geordie Boss says they're determined to make it count.
15: In the group stages, if you lost the game or if you didn't win, then you still have another chance the next week or something. But for the knockouts, there's no second chances.
13: This morning, England defeated Congo, Belgium's on the field with Senegal, and the US plays Bosnia and Herzegovina later on. That's the latest in news and sport.
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18: Well, cloudy with the chance of some more showers today. Should roll in late this afternoon and into tonight. Tomorrow, cloudy with the slight chance of a shower, 15 to top. At lock-in, 15 and cloudy for Saturday. 15 today, right now, 11 at the DeVilliers Air Conditioning Weather Station.
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18: Good morning, everybody. Good morning, Lockie Winner. Welcome to Thursday, the best day of the week, the 2nd of July.
8: Yeah, it's always a good feeling on a Thursday, and good morning to you.
18: How'd you go yesterday in that 6.4 mil of rain that fell in about 2.5 minutes?
8: Well, it felt a lot more than 6.4. It sounds underwhelming when you just read out that, but it was intense. Got to tell you.
18: The first time in many, many years, I actually thought it would be a lot safer to pull over to the side of the road and just sit at that. Couldn't see a thing.
8: Very true. Yeah. Well, if your wipers aren't working.
18: Mate, they were screaming. They're like, help me here, man. I even put the little rear fog light on.
8: Wow, look at you go. It's like a Formula One rain light going on, mate.
18: The road safety cat. What was his name? Hector.
8: Yeah. A few puddles around and could be. They could be getting a little bit bigger again today.
18: Yeah, possibly, mate. Old Sturt Highway, again, near Lower Winky Road. Something has to be done about that part of the road. It is just crazy. Speed restrictions this morning.
8: Yeah, there's a decent lake there.
18: They really take it easy there. Should we have a spin?
8: Yeah, spin it. That might drain the water away.
18: Yeah, let's do it for the Big Four Berry Riverside Holiday Park.
19: Yo, DJ, spin that wheel.
18: Where memories are made and heroes are honoured. Let's go. Nice spin. Good spin.
8: Not bad.
18: We're playing What Does It Theme?
8: Oh, cool. We haven't had this for a while.
18: I haven't had it for a long, long time.
8: A classic theme of some description. You play it, I identify it.
18: Absolutely. We'll get right into it after the Choir Boys on their Run to Paradise, 5RM, 7 after 7.

0: It's Riverland of Alex 5RM with the Choir Boys on their run to paradise at 10 after 7 Thursday morning. Best day of the week, 2nd of July for the Lord's year 2026. Lockie Winnell is here to play our morning challenge. We're going for the Big Four Berry Riverside Holiday Park where memories are made and heroes are honoured. This morning we are playing What Does It Theme?
1: Yeah. It's always a good one.
0: It is. We'll get to that in a sec because our, you know, we've got a huge Filipino listenership. Good morning to the Filipino 5RM listeners. Wanted to mention that Mel De Marcos, which always causes some emotion with our Filipino friends.
1: Right.
0: She was born in Manila on this day, celebrating her 97th birthday, famous for having 3,000 pairs of shoes, 1,000 karaoke machines, and, of course, stealing billions of pesos from the Filipino people, amassing a personal fortune, and is the mother of the current president, oh, Bong Bong.
1: I was going to say, with the alleged amount of money there, I'd buy a few karaoke machines.
0: Yeah.
1: But if you already got 1,000, how many more do you need?
0: Wow, well, she loved a bit of karaoke, as our Filipino friends do.
1: It's a sport, mate. It's a national sport.
0: They walk into a room, see a microphone, and they just light up.
1: Yeah.
0: You know, it doesn't even have to be karaoke happening. Just love it. All right. We got Margaret Robbie, too, celebrating her birthday today, 36. We forget that she started out on Neighbours, and I was going to put that theme in, but it's a little hard one to play. What does it theme with Neighbours? Because it actually starts off, Neighbours.
1: Couldn't get the instrumental version?
0: No. Are you ready for it?
1: What do we got?
0: What does it theme?
1: Oh.
0: Mate, it's got to be. It's always one of at least five. Which one is it?
1: Yeah, from what you would say, the halcyon days of Australian television production.
0: Yeah.
1: This is a country practice.
0: A country practice, absolutely it is, because Dr. Simon Bowen, Grant Dodwell, celebrating his 74th birthday today. He kind of stereotyped himself when it came to acting because he was also in The Young Doctors. When Simon Bowen was younger? I don't think so.
1: Right, okay. He didn't do the Frasier thing and have the same character in three different shows.
0: Nah. Well, he'd seen how it didn't really work for Frasier.
1: Right. Too true.
0: Into the future. All right, mate, 750,000 points this morning for What Does It Theme. The Wiggles formed on this day in 1991, so it's pretty safe to say that the Cockroaches ended on this day in 1991.
1: If they weren't on a hiatus before, today was the day.
0: We might have just jumped the gun earlier in the week when we played the Cockroaches for Murray, who wasn't even in the Cockroaches, because we're always looking for an excuse to play some Cockroaches. But I have skipped over it this morning because another one of our favourites, Alan Longmuir from the Bay City Rollers, he passed away age 70 on this day in 2018. It's bye-bye, baby, 5RM.

0: classic here. The Bay City Rollers. Just the other band that we're always looking for an excuse to play. Bay City Rollers and the Cockroaches. At any option, any time we get the slightest possibility of playing it, we will. And this morning, the excuse for the Bay City Rollers was bass player Alan Longmuir passing away on this day, age 70, in 2018, 5RM across the Riverland of Mallee at 16 after 7. Another musical passing in the past couple of days, Lockie. And this one's got an extra story to it because this guy stopped answering the phone a day before his birthday.
1: Very sad.
0: Yeah, yeah. Village People, okay. Lead singer, yep, and founding member Victor Willis has passed away, age 74. Village People, always a hot topic when we talk to important people.
1: We
0: always ask these really important people this fun, silly question. And Prime Minister Anthony Albanese, he got posed the question as well. Should we listen back?
1: I'm keen.
0: All right, let's do it. I bet you haven't been asked this in the media realm at all, Prime Minister. If you had to go to a fancy dress party as one of the members of the Village People, which one would you go as?
2: I turned down the invitation.
0: Oh, Dad, our digital department have been sitting there waiting to superimpose a costume on you for all our social media platforms, and you've let everyone down this morning.
2: Who wants to be at a party with a Village People theme? Seriously.
1: Good call.
2: It's going to be a dud party.
1: Good call.
0: Now, if anyone knows a dud party...
1: That also was a good call, Anthony.
0: Thank you. So, you know, some sad news there. Village People, lead singer Victor Willis passing away, 74, just one day shy of his 75th birthday. And our music people have been quick on the email this morning. You know, if you guys want to play any of the Village People, please feel free to play YMCA, In the Navy, or Can't Stop the Music. They are the only songs that we are allowing you to play. So here's Macho Man, 5RM.

0: Triple Eight of Bally's 5RM breakfast. Thanks to the Barbara Club, the Village People, for a treat this morning. It is Macho Band with the news that Victor Willis, founding member of the band, passed away a couple of days ago, just shy of his 75th birthday. Which one was he? Antho, you keep saying Victor Willis. We don't know him as Victor Willis. We know him as the policeman in the Village People. 22 after 7. Secret Sound coming up after the news at 7:30. $500 the prize for Think Water Renmark. Let's have a sneaky listen. Here it is. Identify that sound and you score $500 after the news. 5RM.
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1: With the latest, I'm Lockie Winnell. Significant damage has been caused following a shed fire at Woonarra between Piringa and Yamba. Fire crews were called to the agricultural shed around 3 p.m. yesterday, not far from the Sturt Highway. In total, 30 firefighters from the CFS and MFS were on hand, with hazmat teams able to work safely to control the fire in an hour. Crews were on the scene for some time after to control any hotspots, with fire corps teams expected to attend today. Yesterday afternoon's wild weather will see the cleanup continue today. Just after 1 p.m, rainfall was reported, seeing heavy falls for a 90-minute window. Some small power outages saw SA Power Networks crews attend. However, this morning, power has been restored. A tree falling on Distillery Road at Glossop saw access to the River Gum School restricted. However, was attended to by local emergency services. Again today, we could see further rainfall during the region through the afternoon and evening. And a Senate inquiry into Australia Post's future planning has been announced, with regional post offices potentially under threat. A leaked memo from Australia Post has stated that widespread format conversions across regional and rural areas could be pursued. Member for Barker, Tony Passon, says any change will have a big impact within his electorate.
2: I'm also writing to every single licensee. There are 32 in just my electorate of Barker, because I want to hear from them about their concerns. These are their small businesses.
1: Now you're up to date. I'm Lockie Whittle.
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4: Morning, I'm Jackie Lim. Australia's housing market is entering another downturn, but analysts say history is on the side of homeowners. Domain says this is the ninth housing slowdown since the mid-1990s, with prices tipped to fall by up to 8% in some major cities, but after a slowdown, they tend to rebound well.
5: When we do have low consumer confidence, that does impact people's decisions to buy and sell property and ultimately slows down the market.
4: Chief economist Nicola Powell there. Australians seem to want to talk the talk but not walk the walk when it comes to supporting small business. New research shows more than 90% believe small businesses are important, yet fewer than half regularly shop with them. US and Iranian officials are holding talks through Qatari and Pakistani mediators in Doha. Iran's foreign minister is also repeating demands for the US to restrain its ally following an Israeli attack. And Aussie musos are pleading with the government to help save the industry from AI, claiming big tech is scraping their content without compensation.
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4: In sport, Nathan Buckley will be back in Geelong's coach's box tonight after a first interview with Tasmania. Buckley, the first coaching candidate to interview with the Devils as they hunt for their inaugural coach. Ken Hinckley and John Longmire also set to interview. The NRL has announced a month-long fundraiser for MND research as a show of support to Jai Arrow. The league will also use the July 12 clash between Souths and the Knights to celebrate the former Bunny's 31st birthday. And Daria Kasatkina has dominated at Wimbledon overnight, charging through to the third round in three sets. That's the latest in news and sport.
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6: Partly cloudy with a chance of some showers today. We've got 15 tomorrow becoming cloudy. Slight chance of some showers. 15 cloudy for Saturday. Lock in 15 for today as well. Right now, 11. The DeVillies Air Conditioning Weather Station.
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1: Indeed it is for our good friends at Think Water Renmark, your local pumping and irrigation specialists and the great range of Plasson products. 858-22-111 to have a go. $500 the prize. Michael and Michelle in Barmer, how are you going today, mate? How'd you fare in the weather yesterday?
2: It was good. The gopher cover was blown around a bit. We put a brick on that and that was about it, mate.
1: That was it? That's the only thing you had to worry about, the gopher blowing away?
2: Yeah, that's about it.
1: Michelle didn't blow away, mate?
2: No, she's still firmly on the ground.
1: Right, beautiful.
2: With a French beanie on.
1: French beanie?
2: Yeah. Anyway, isn't Secret Sound, when you go to the butcher's and the butcher wraps up your meat in the paper?
1: Old school, Michael. That's what we want from a butcher shop.
2: Yep.
1: And you know what else I like? When they write down how much it's going to cost on that said paper.
2: That's it.
1: Yeah.
2: Same paper.
1: Not what it is, mate.
2: Okay. Thank you.
1: Have a good day. 858-22-111 for the Secret Sound for Think Water Renmark. Hello.
3: Morning.
1: How you going?
3: Yeah, rough enough for a... What's day for, haven't they?
1: Thursday, mate.
3: Oh, shit, I'm a day out, aren't I? Oh, well.
1: Glad I could be some assistance this morning.
3: That's it. You've made my day.
1: There you go.
3: Hey, it's not someone unwrapping a packet of legal or illegal cigarettes.
1: Ooh, right. No, not what it is.
3: No, sounds good. All right.
1: Have yourself a great day. $500, that would be the prize. Hello.
4: G'day, mate. How you going?
1: All right. What do you got today?
4: This is Mal. Opening up a box of cereal, cornflakes, Cocoa Pops, whatever your fancy is.
1: Yeah, whatever you're into.
4: Yeah, but open up the plastic and tipping your cereal out.
1: Mal, you'd remember when there was a little treat in there, like a little toy or something.
4: Yes, there was, yep.
1: Don't get that anymore. Not what it is, mate.
4: Oh, you had me going there when you said there was something.
1: Yeah. Mal's opened up a packet of cereal this morning and there's no toy or $500 cash. Maybe tomorrow. That's when the Secret Sound will be back. 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

Triple Annabelle's 5RM with a great show coming to the Chaffey Theatre with a magnificent local angle to it. 21 Hearts is on this Saturday night at the Chaffey Theatre. Get your tickets now. After 8 o'clock, in a chat with Rebecca Davis, who stars in the show as Vivian Bullwinkle. Rebecca has an amazing story, as does Vivian Bullwinkle, and a double pass to give away. You can win your way into that magnificent show after 8 o'clock this morning, 5RM.

0: Triple Eight of Bally's 5RM, Graham Bonnet on his warm ride, a couple of minutes away from 8 after 8 o'clock. I'll be speaking with Rebecca Davis, who is starring in 21 Hearts, which is coming to the Chaffey Theatre on Saturday night. She plays Vivian Bullwinkle. Just an amazing story. 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This has a great local connection, 21 Hearts. Find out more about it after 8 and win your way in. Got some double tickets to give away. Stand by to win.
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9: With the latest, I'm Lucky Winnell. Heavy rainfall combined with strong winds has hit the Riverland. Yesterday afternoon, rainfall was first seen just after 1pm, with falls in some locations as high as 10 millimetres in just 90 minutes. A small number of SA Power Network's customers were without power, however, have now had power restored. Wind gusts were recorded at 50 kilometres per hour, with standing water on the Old Sturt Highway between Berry and Glossop seeing some temporary speed restrictions put in place. Berry Barmer ratepayers will see a smaller than expected rate rise this financial year. Following community consultation and the identification of further savings, the Berry Barmer Council has reduced the average general rate increase to 7.5%. Council's budget and business plan outline several major projects that have attracted external funding. Rates make up 57% of Council's total revenue, with the average residential rate increase equating to an extra $2.59 per week. And non-for-profit and community organisations through the Riverland and Mallee are being invited to apply for this year's ANZ Seeds of Renewal program. Grants of up to $15,000 are available to assist with financial well-being, housing access, environmental sustainability and other projects that help local communities thrive. The program is now in its 24th year and is delivered in partnership with the Foundation for Rural and Regional Renewal and has so far awarded more than $7 million in funding. Head of Agribusiness at ANZ, Mark Bennett, says a total of $250,000 in funding is available through this year's program.
10: Local organisations, if interested, and let's hope they are, can connect through the FRRR website. And I would also note that a Grant Seeker webinar is being held. So a chance to hear more about the program there, but otherwise going to the Foundation of Rural and Regional Renewal directly on their website will give you all the information that you need.
9: Now you're up to date. I'm Lucky Winnell.
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11: Morning, I'm Jackie Lim. Federal Parliament is set to debate sweeping new gambling ad restrictions today. Under the proposed laws, TV gambling ads would be capped at 3 an hour during the day, banned on radio during school pickup times, and completely removed from sports broadcasts. Independent Senator David Pocock tells the ABC it's a chance to break the long-standing link between sport and gambling.
12: We now know that 3/4 of Australian children think that gambling is just a normal part of enjoying sport. We should be enjoying sport for what it is.
11: A US Navy crew member's missing after a military helicopter came down in the Arabian Sea. Three others were injured when the Seahawk chopper made an emergency landing. Authorities say there's no sign of hostility, with search teams now working to locate the missing crew member. And the days of PlayStation games being released on disc are numbered. Sony says games will still be available to purchase in stores, but they're moving all products to a digital code. The switchover comes into play from 2028.
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11: In sport, French Open winner Mira Ondrejeva has been ousted by 2024 Wimbledon champ Barbara Krejčíková in the second round. Ondrejeva in shock at the 3 sets defeat.
13: Yeah, it's going to take some time, maybe a couple of days, and then I'm going to be back to practice for hardcourt. I don't know what our next tournaments are going to be.
11: And Cam Munster can't wait to lead Queensland into the cauldron for next Wednesday's Origin Decider. The Maroons 5/8 will captain the side at home for the first time. That's the latest in news and sport.
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0: Had a partly cloudy day today. Still got some showers hanging around. Not much in it though. We'll keep an eye on it for you. 15 tomorrow, becoming cloudy again. Slight chance of showers, bureau edging a bit each way. At 15 cloudy for Saturday. 15 today, right now 11 at the Davillies Air Conditioning Weather Station.
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0: There is Mr. Round Glasses, my favourite Beatle, John Lennon. It is Stand By Me. 5RM breakfast, thanks to the Barmer Club. Doing Christmas in July at the Barmer Club, Lockie Winnell.
1: It's always a good fun time to celebrate Christmas.
0: I think they're going to do Easter in August as well, just for something different.
1: I like that. That's a good idea.
0: Christmas in July at the Barmer Club, you members receive double the discount on meals. If you're not a member, you can sign up there and then for $15 and you'll get your dollars straight back to spend in the club.
1: That's my kind of membership.
0: Yeah, absolutely. I mean, it's all through July. Take advantage of that great discount. The Barmer Club later in the month going to have some new happy hour times too, between 4:30 and 5:30. That'll be 7 days a week for happy hour.
1: Ooh, that's exciting. It's always a happy time at the Barmer Club. It's a happier time soon between those hours.
0: Get in there at 6:30, everyone's punching on. Oh, no, it's pissed off hour. That's not going to happen. I'm just mucking about. Just mucking about, having some fun.
1: Good to see you. Going down to the Barmer Club Saturday, actually, for 5RM footy.
0: Oh, yeah. Lakeside.
1: Yep, at the Lakeside. Second visit to the Lakeside this year.
0: Right.
1: For us at 5RM footy.
0: What after-game beer are you going to have, obviously, responsibly? Because you famously go and have one.
1: Yeah, I do. Don't know. Cross that bridge when we get there.
0: All right.
1: Yeah.
0: They got all the good ones on tap, ready to go.
1: Absolutely they do.
0: Mate, what's going on in the news? We had this weather event yesterday that we were a little nervous for a couple of days. They gave us plenty of warning. It's like, is there going to be hail? Is everything going to blow away? A little underwhelming. I mean, it still did some damage, don't get me wrong.
1: It was an interesting one because the forecast was rain developing during the morning.
0: Yeah.
1: And during the morning, there was a few little bits, but nothing
0: and
1: really.
0: Just grim.
1: Yeah, but
0: gloomy.
1: And then it got really dark very quickly. And then, wow, it did rain pretty hard for 90 minutes.
0: Which was frightening for those people that are fans of the series From and watch the final episode.
1: Okay.
0: There at one stage, I'm like, well, somebody pulled a tree out they shouldn't have.
1: Looked eerily similar, did it?
0: Well, very.
1: Yeah, pretty decent wind gusts too that were a little bit deceiving and a few power outages, but they've all been fixed up, so good to see, and a bit of a clean up, a few trees around the place. On the whole, pretty lucky. A couple of puddles on some roads, I was seeing a few speed restrictions though, so keep that one in mind today.
0: Yeah, Old Sturt Highway around the, you know where, the Lower Winky Road area there down to, I think, 40 km in one spot.
1: Yeah, it's not quite Lake Bonnie, but it's Lake Little Bonnie.
0: Yeah, it's absolutely. Lake Winky.
1: Yeah.
0: Lake Stinky and Little Lake Stinky.
1: Yeah, every time it rains.
0: What else is in the news?
1: There's a bit happening. Speaking of all things water, irrigation allocations have had a bit of a boost. The new water year is now here. Works on financial years.
0: Ah, beauty.
1: 92% allocations now. So it was initially anticipated only a couple of weeks ago to open at 83%. Going back before that, 62% was the initial figure, but now 92%. So that one was announced yesterday. So some good news for local irrigators there.
0: All right, details coming up in the news on the air and on the free iHeart app at 8:30 this morning. 21 Hearts, we've been talking about this. Lockie, it's a big show coming to the Chaffey Theatre on the weekend. We've tracked down star of the show, Rebecca Davis. We're going to have a chat with her real soon.
1: Looking forward to it.
0: And we've got some tickets to give away as well. So stick around, 5RM.

0: So, Jed, the Black Arts, I Love Rock and Roll, 5RM across the Riverland of Mallee at 8:15 Thursday morning, best day of the week, and a big show coming to the Chaffey Theatre on the weekend. It is 21 Heart, star of the show, Rebecca Davis. Hello, how are you?
1: Good morning, thanks for having me.
0: Now, you've just arrived in the Riverland in the past couple of days. You ever been here before?
1: No, we haven't. In fact, we're actually in Adelaide. We drive out to Renmark this morning. So all right. We're all looking forward to it.
0: Well, especially excited because your magnificent, beautiful story, 21 Hearts, has an incredible local connection. To give us a little bit of a brief about what the show's about.
1: Sure. So the show 21 Hearts is about Vivian Bullwinkle and the nurses of the Vina Brook. Now, Vivian Bullwinkle was one of 65 Australian nurses, army nurses, who boarded the Vina Brook in an attempt to flee the Japanese invasion of Singapore in February 1942. And bombed by the Japanese fighter planes after spending days at sea, she and some other survivors found their way to Raji Beach on Banker Island, where they surrendered. And what we now know is one of the most atrocious acts of war crimes in Australia's history. 22 nurses of those nurses were forced to march into the sea and they were machine gunned. And all lost their lives there except for Vivian, who was shot and managed to survive in the jungle for 11 days before entering a POW camp and spending 3.5 years as a POW in the camps with the surviving nurses who had washed up on very other parts of the beach at Banker Island. Now, one of those nurses who was with Vivian when she was shot on Banker Island was Elaine Balfour Ogilvie, who came from Renmark and was part of a very well-known, prominent family there in Renmark. So when we were organising the tour interstate of this show, we thought we need to start at a town that recognises and is one of where the nurses came from. And the obvious one for us was Renmark, so beautiful Lainey, as she was called by her family and friends, who lost her life all those years ago. We are starting off our national tour in Renmark and in commemoration of Lainey.
0: Now, while you're here, there is a must-see while you're driving around. We've got a street here named after Lainey. You've got Balfour Ogilvie Avenue, is it, Lockie?
2: It certainly is.
0: So you guys really need to go and visit that, I would think.
1: We certainly will. We're also going to go to her homestead where she grew up as well. And, we'll be doing lots of that, lots of history tours and speaking to anyone that we can who remembers the family. In fact, we do have lots of family members of the nurses who come to each of the performances that we do, which is really, really special for us.
0: This story is very special to you to the point, we're talking about, go and check out the road, you're already onto it, you're going to visit the homestead, you're really getting connected with what's going on. You've actually met Vivian Bullwinkle, sat down, had a chat.
1: I did. Oh my gosh, I'm showing my age now. So 30 years ago, when I was very young, young actor, it was 1995, and I live in Perth. And it was the 50th anniversary of the end of World War II. And at the old Perth Entertainment Centre, they were putting on a big commemorative event. And myself and the artistic director of Theatre 180, Stuart Hallers, who directed 21 Hearts, were asked to interview Vivian Bullwinkle. I'm ashamed, as a 20-year-old, I had no idea of her incredible story and her legacy until that day. And we spent probably over an hour with Vivian, and she shared her incredible story with us. She was so generous, so warm, so compelling. And at the end of that interview, Stuart and I turned to each other and said, one day we need to take the nurse's story to the stage. It took us 30 years to find that right time. We would often visit it over the years doing other shows, and we would say, is this the right time? And then a few years ago, when we were in a tiny country town in Wickapen, beautiful town in the Wheat Belt, we were doing a show, one of our other productions, AB Faces, A Fortunate Life. And afterwards, a lady came up to us and said, have you ever thought about turning the nurse's story into a show? And we said, yes, we have. And she said, well, my sister, Anthea Hodgson, is writing a book about the nurses because our great aunt, Minnie Hodgson, was one of the nurses who was massacred on the beach. And Stuart and I turned to each other and said, right, there's our sign. We are doing the show. And that was in 2024. So we've been performing all around WA for the last 2 years.
0: And what a great opportunity to meet. I mean, Eric Banner hung out with Chopper Reid while he was sort of, you know, learning the role, but that's nothing compared to your story, Rebecca.
1: Oh, look, you know, we do a lot of shows about Australian history, and so we always try and connect as much as we can with all the family members. If they are still alive, those the protagonists, if not, then certainly people close by. So to have the honour of actually meeting the most extraordinary woman that Vivian Bullwinkle was truly incredible.
0: Right. Rebecca, this is a great show and we're really looking forward to it. And firstly, a big thank you for bringing it to, you know, to the area where the story kind of began in a way.
1: Yeah, well, look, it's really important to us. We do a lot of touring, so we're predominantly a touring company. And we recognise that so many shows go to the big city centres for obvious reasons. But for us, I mean, we do reach those city centres, but for us, our hearts are in regional areas where a lot of these incredible Australian stories come from. So it wouldn't be the same if we didn't try and reach the towns that have direct connections to the nurses who lost their lives. And so, yeah, look, this is really, really special. We're so looking forward to Renmark. And we have two performances on Saturday at the Chaffey Theatre, 2 and 7 o'clock.
0: Absolutely. So get your tickets now. Tickets on sale. Head to Country Arts SA to secure those. And you've been kind enough to sling us a couple of tickets to get one of our lovely listeners in for free. That's very nice of you, Rebecca.
1: Yeah, certainly. So jump in quickly. You don't want to miss this show. It really is so special. It's a show of heart and courage and passion and friendship, camaraderie. It's got everything in there. Yeah. And we have to remember to keep this story alive.
0: Absolutely. And you're doing it in a great form. Rebecca, thanks very much for your time this morning. Rebecca Davis there, who plays Vivian Bullwinkle in 21 Hearts, playing at the Chaffey Theatre on Saturday. 2 p.m. show, 7 p.m. show. Lockie, we've got a double pass for the 7 p.m. show. 858-22-111. Win your way in.
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0: Okay. Remember the time, 5RM across the Riverland of Mallee, 801 AM, 91.5 FM, Riverland West, 89.9, and on the free iHeart app, wherever you are, at 8:26. That's a great chat with Rebecca Davis, playing Vivian Bullwinkle in 21 Hearts at the Chaffey Theatre across the weekend. Going by how the phone just went into meltdown, they were the hottest tickets in town. This is going to possibly sell out. So if you want to go and see this amazing story, 21 Hearts at the Chaffey Theatre across the weekend, I would suggest that you get your tickets organised now. 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And congratulations to Steve, who will be front and centre at the 7 o'clock show, thoroughly enjoying 21 Hearts. It's 5RM, news, sport and weather next.
1: From three doors down to go west. 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Favourite music and local information all in one place. 5RM.
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2: With the latest, I'm Lucky Winnell. Local firefighters managed to save some assets following a shed fire yesterday between Pringer and Yamba. Crews were called to Winara around 3 p.m. to find an agricultural shed well involved. A tractor, car and two quad bikes were lost in the blaze. However, fire crews were able to save a further two cars and a motorbike. Nicole Vale from the MFS says firefighters face significant challenges, including chemicals stored in the shed.
3: Firefighters wearing breathing apparatus used a combination of offensive and defensive tactics to attack the fire while navigating compromised structural integrity. Hazmat specialists assisted the crews to safely manage the chemical risks. The fire was contained within an hour, with crews remaining on scene for a further 2 hours to extinguish hotspots.
2: Two occupants were able to evacuate prior to fire crews arriving. The cause is not yet known. There's been an increase for irrigators' allocations. Allocations now sit at 92% for SA irrigators, up from the initial figure of 83% forecast just 2 weeks ago. The next update is due mid this month. Riverland travellers are being warned to watch what they carry these school holidays, with fruit fly fines increasing this week. PIRZA says anyone moving restricted produce risks a penalty as part of the state's ongoing push to protect key horticultural regions like the Riverland. The reminder comes as school holiday traffic increases, with authorities urging people to check what they can and can't bring into fruit fly risk areas. Fines rose from July 1 under the latest CPI adjustment to now sit at $423. And new rules aimed at improving mobile coverage information have been welcomed by the ACCC. With coverage through the regions sometimes questionable, telcos now need to publish clear and consistent 4G and 5G coverage maps using a standardised model. Under the new requirements, coverage maps must be updated at least every 3 months to reflect any changes in network coverage. Now you're up to date. Oh, I'm Lucky Winnell.
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4: 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National news now.
5: Morning, I'm Jackie Lim. More alarm bells for the major parties, with One Nation's primary vote overtaking both Labor and the Coalition in Victoria. Member of the new Community Strong Party, Independent MP Allegra Spender, telling Nine, Aussies are getting sick of the infighting.
6: You know, I think what people really want is actually people to focus less on each other, less on the politics, less on the sort of having a go at each other, more on the problems that people are facing.
5: Aussies have handed over a staggering $329 billion in tax over the past financial year. New ATO figures show that works out to around $25,000 per worker. Australia is providing humanitarian aid to Venezuela after two powerful earthquakes last week. The scale of the disaster is becoming clearer, with NASA satellite imagery showing widespread destruction. Preliminary analysis suggests tens of thousands of buildings have been destroyed. And two people are in police custody after climbing to the highest point of New York's Empire State Building. They unfurled a banner in what appears to have been both a protest and a marriage proposal.
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5: In sport, Bailey Smith returns for Geelong in tonight's AFL Grand Final rematch with Brisbane. The Cats midfielder on Seven says he's feeling more level-headed this season.
7: I'm a lot less emotional than I think last year. The whole year was a chip on my shoulder. I think a lot of that came out of anger.
5: And calls are growing for tighter rules around heading the ball in soccer. Player representatives and concussion experts want stronger protections, including limits on heading for children. The push comes as an Australian-led team works with FIFA on a new sideline concussion test. That's the latest in news and sport.
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8: Partly cloudy today with a slight chance of a shower. If it happens, it will be late this afternoon into tonight. Tomorrow becoming cloudy with some showers. 15 cloudy for Saturday. 15. Today's top right now, 12 degrees at the De Villiers Air Conditioning Weather Station.
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0: 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And wherever you are on the iHeart app, 22 to 9, more music morning. It's another ripper today. Jeez. Elton John, got some George Michael in there. ABBA, get ready, your little dancing queens. It's coming up. Pseudo Echo, Kelly Clarkson. We're doing thanks to Armin Co. and the Armin Hut. The Boar Music Morning. It fires off from 9. Stick around. Tell me lies,
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Electric Light Orchestra's Don't Bring Me Down, Bruce. 5RM heading for top of 15 today with a shower or two. Clouding up for Friday and Saturday, 15 for both of those days. They're back to 14 for Sunday with partly cloudy conditions, 12 at the moment. Full check of the weather coming up after the news and sport that is on the way for you at 9 o'clock ahead of the More Music Morning. Riverland O'Malley's 5RM.

Genesis in Too Deep, 5RM, 10 to 9. If you've missed all the news and sport this morning, that's right. Stick around. Got an update on the way for you at 9 o'clock. You'll be right up to speed with everything going on, 5RM.

0: 5RM from the MTV Unplugged series, Nirvana, when they had a crack at it. There's About a Girl. Nearly 9 o'clock, the More Music Morning coming up after the news, sport and weather. Geez, pseudo echoes in there. Kelly Clarkson, got some ABBA, George Michael, Elton John, The House, some Fleetwood Mac. It's a star-studded lineup as always. The More Music Morning, it's on the way. 5RM.
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2: With the latest, I'm Lockie Whittle. Berry Barmara residents will now see a 7.5% rate increase. Council moved to drop the initial proposed figure down to 7.5%, with council finding additional savings. Several projects for the year ahead have obtained external funding, with the increasing residential ratepayers having to find an extra $2.59 per week. As the school holidays get closer, there's more warnings that fruit flies still pose significant threats to the Riverland. PIRZA are calling on travellers to pack wires and not risk a fine by taking restricted fruit in or out of the region. General Manager of the Fruit Fly Response, Jason Size, says holiday travel presents an increased risk of spreading Queensland fruit fly to new locations. Travellers are reminded that random fruit fly roadblocks and inspections may be conducted throughout the school holiday period, in addition to normal operations at the Yamba Quarantine Station. Fines this week rose for breaking the fruit fly restrictions to $423 as per CPI increases. And Riverland and Mallee community groups and non-for-profits might have new funding opportunities. The ANZ's Seeds of Renewal program is now inviting applications for grant funding, up to $15,000. Eligible projects include financial well-being, housing access, environmental sustainability, as well as other projects that help local communities. It's delivered through the Foundation for Rural and Regional Renewal, who've backed several projects in the region in the past. Mark Bennett from the ANZ said funding up to $15,000 is on offer for local groups.
9: Local organisations, if interested, and let's hope they are, can connect through the FRRR website. And I would also note that a Grant Seeker webinar is being held. So a chance to hear more about the program there, but otherwise going to the Foundation of Rural and Regional Renewal directly on their website will give you all the information that you need.
2: Now you're up to date. Oh, I'm Lucky Whittle.
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10: Morning, I'm Jackie Lim. We're being told Australia's housing market downturn won't last forever. New analysis from Domain says this is the ninth housing slowdown since the mid-1990s, but every time it's happened over the past 30 years, it's been followed closely by long periods of growth. More Aussies could soon see lower insurance bills for bushfire-prone homes, with two major banks joining a federally backed bushfire resilience rating scheme. The Albanese government also investing $3.2 million into the program. More than 63,000 households have already completed an assessment. After a month's worth of rain fell across Adelaide yesterday, another 30 millimetres has bombed the city overnight. Flash flooding has been recorded throughout the metro area. And tributes today for Village People frontman Victor Willis, who's died at the age of 74. The 1970s disco group has posted news of his death online.
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10: In sport, after trailing 2-0 until the 86th minute, Belgium fought back against Senegal in the World Cup to level the score at the end of regular play. Belgium were then able to find the back of the net in a penalty shot during extra time to take the win 3-2. Earlier, England knocked out Congo. And Port veteran Ollie Wines is reportedly keen to play on for at least another season. The 31-year-old's been battling a knee injury through the final year of his current contract. That's the latest in news and sport.
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1: 5RM, Riverland and Mallee weather.
0: Partly cloudy with the chance of showers today. Tomorrow becoming more cloudy with the chance of showers, 15 to top. Into the weekend, 15 cloudy for Saturday, 14 partly cloudy for Sunday. Today, a top of 15.
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